0: In 1776, Thomas Paine wrote Common Sense, and we think he'd agree that it's only common sense to sign up for the Copper Toy Box. You can win $250 in honor of America's 250th birthday.
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2: ABC News, I'm Dave Packer. A Justice for Survivors protest at Cornell tonight.
3: We are Cornell. We say enough is enough, and we demand justice for Jane Doe.
2: Among their demands that the alleged sexual assaulters in the Jane Doe case be expelled. Caleb Flynn, the former American Idol contestant convicted of murdering his wife, sentenced today to life in prison without the possibility of parole. President Trump says the U.S. is ready to offer Russia assistance after reports of a suspected case of the plague in southern Siberia. Sources now tell ABC News the man accused of attacking a fellow pilot on Fly Dubai flight to Tel Aviv planned to crash the plane into Ben Gurion Airport. The United Kingdom Maritime Authority has received a report from the master of an oil tanker in the Strait of Hormuz that it has been hit by an unknown projectile. The engine room said to be burning and crew is fighting the fire. This is ABC News.
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8: Taking a look at our copper weather for Butte and southwestern Montana tonight. Clear skies with a low dropping down to 40. We've got windy conditions in the forecast. It'll bring us into our Tuesday. We'll have sunshine with a high at 75. Drop down to 40 tomorrow night with clear skies. And for our Wednesday, more sunshine with a high at 74.
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8: 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Scott Perini in studio with the music. We've lived our lives too with the spotlight tonight, shining down on some number two hits of rock and roll's past. We call them the Rock and Roll Runners Up. 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So how about we start our salute to those songs that never hit number one and reached number two on the surveys, like the Carpenters did all the way back in 1970 with We've Only Just Begun.

0: Copper 94 with a song that started as a commercial jingle for a Crocker Bank in Downey, California. Richard Carpenter got with the song's writer, and together, him and sister Karen made magic with a number two release. We've only just begun, a staple at many weddings throughout the years, including my own parents. And as we welcome you aboard, we've got some more of those bridesmaids of rock and roll, the number two hits that never hit number one. Copper 94 in your Classics Hour. Keep it here. 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
0: Copper 94, getting you back into the music now as we're highlighting number two hits of rock and roll's past. It was 1963 when the Ronettes were at number two for 3 weeks. Never did hit number one with Be My

Stacy and the Sunshine Band and Keep It Coming Love, and a song that for 3 weeks was at number two, never hit number one back in 1977. Copper 94 in your Classics Hour with those rock and roll runners up. And I've got yet another one for you. One record I guarantee you haven't heard in a while. For 2 weeks in 1972, it's at number two on the surveys for Lobo. Here's I

0: Swing in the mid to late 1960s, and they were a part of the musical movement Herman's, and Can't You Hear My Heartbeat? And that one taking us back to 1965. Well, it almost got to number one, but stalled at number two for 2 weeks and never ever did reach that top spot. We're going to wrap up our Classics Hour in, well, quite some time, but we're back with more music and memories in just a moment.
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Proper 94, back with the Classics Hour tonight. We're highlighting rock and roll runners up to songs that, well, got as high as number two on the music charts, but never ever did hit number one on the Billboard Hot 100 surveys. We're going to dive deep now back into the annals of rock and roll music. 1958, the year for Mr. Bobby Day, and for 2 weeks, he was there with Rockin' Robin.

0: And no, just in case you were wondering, that song's rumored to be about smoking banana peels, and it is not. It's just a classic favorite out of 1966 from Donovan and Mellow Yellow. And for 3 weeks, it held out at number two, becoming a rock and roll runner-up. Never ever did it number one. Kind of surprising, right? Well, that's what it's all about in our Classics Hour. We're going to take just a moment here and now join meteorologist Jeff Womack with a look at the weather for Butte and the surrounding areas, a service of the Phillipsburg businesses.
1: Well, more unseasonable warmth is coming to us, and we're going to enjoy this here for the next couple of days. In fact, another day of near record heat once again. Now, for Tuesday's highs, we only got to go to 75, and that's the warmest it's been around here since 1933. We could tie that record. In fact, I'm going to go for 76. Clear and cool tonight. Now, some of the outlying areas could be into the upper 30s. As we continue now through the week, oh man, we are going to continue to be well above average with those mid-70s once again. We'll keep those around all the way through Friday. And then what you want to know about, no doubt you've heard about the big cool down that is headed our way this weekend. We're not talking about winter type cool just yet, but little signs that it's not far away will probably be with us by the end of the weekend. Now, we do have a trough digging down from the northwest that's going to come. A front's going to shove down and bring the winds Friday and Saturday, set the stage for cooler air. But then we're getting a little bit better look at this, and it brings a low in here that's going to be capable of bringing up some moisture both Sunday and Monday of next week here. And I expect snow level to be right there at 4,800 feet. So by Sunday morning, yes, a little bit of snow here on the valley floor. Not looking at too much accumulation with this, but the bigger story is now we'll see a couple of days of cloudy, cool, rainy, breezy, maybe even some mountain snow going into next week. And we certainly do need the moisture. So all this to say, if you have anything you want to get done outside, this is going to be the next couple of days are going to be the best to do it in. We'll take a look at the full forecast details for you coming up next.
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1: Clear skies and a little cool tonight here at Anaconda. We'll be right down to 45, sunshine and 70s return for Tuesday, and we'll copy paste that forecast into Wednesday for you with temperatures a good 20 some degrees above average as we go to the upper 70s. We'll keep mid 70s on Thursday, and then we'll finish out the week with upper 70s. Now things start to get windy, cloudy, and cool on Saturday with temperatures in the low 60s. Then we get some moisture in here capable of bringing a rain snow combo in here on Sunday. I know it sounds crazy with the heat we've got now, but the weather looking to turn on a dime as we get into the weekend. Similar scene in Deer Lodge, 43 for us tonight, 76 for us on Tuesday, and then we can expect a 75 for us on Wednesday with mid-70s Thursday, upper 70s on Friday. That might be the last round of warmth like this here for a while. We'll be down to the 60s and cloudy on Saturday, and then a rain snow mix in the morning on Sunday, then mostly cloudy skies with a high of only 49. And then for Whitehall, 46 overnight tonight. Not as hot tomorrow. We'll be right around the 80 degree mark, though. Upper 70s for us Wednesday, upper 70s Thursday and Friday. Winds turn on Friday ahead of this change dropping down from Canada. And we'll have a mix of sun and clouds, wind in 61 for Saturday, but then rain, a little bit of snow mixed in on Sunday. All right, here in Butte, we're going to go for near record heat again. Again, the record is 75 for 1933. I'm going to go 76 for you Tuesday after a low of 45, and then 40s going into Wednesday with mid-70s as we get into Wednesday afternoon. Mid-70s again, both Thursday and Friday, and loads of sunshine. Then we get the changes starting to set up on Saturday with wind, clouds, and maybe even a little bit of rain. And we go into Sunday, and that snow level drops down to about 4,800 feet. We stay cloudy, cool. Rain, snow mix, turning over to rain pretty quickly in the morning, though. And then temperature Sunday, 44 degrees for our high. So get out and enjoy these nice afternoons while we can. I'm meteorologist Jeff Womack. That's the KBOW Copper 94 weather.
0: Copper 94, Jeff Womack, staff meteorologist, again with your weather brought to you by the Phillipsburg Businesses. And we're back with more Bridesmaids of Rock and Roll, those songs that landed at number two on the music surveys on the Billboard Hot 100 chart, that is, and never ever did hit number one. Kind of my favorite show to do because there are some surprises along the way, like this one. In 1962, for 5 weeks, it held out at number two. Never ever did advance to number one. For Elvis Presley, here's Return to Sender.

0: Now and Then, 1959. For 1 week, Bobby Darin was there almost to number one with Dream Lover. Always great to hear music like that and great songs of rock and roll's past. And that's what the Classics Hour is all about. And I love sharing every bit of it with you. Stick around. We've got some more memories and some more rock and roll runners up here at Copper 94.
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0: Copper 94, going to get you back into the music as we highlight more rock and roll runners up. The songs that, well, climbed all the way up to number two and fell short of hitting number one for some reason or another to 1974. Coming off the success of her Tapestry album just a few years before that, Carole King almost made it to number one again, but fell short. Got to number two for 1 week with Jen.

music out of the Neil Diamond songbook. It's the Monkees with A Little Bit Me, A Little Bit You. In 1967, saw that song almost get to number one, but stall at number two, becoming a rock and roll runner-up. And for 2 weeks in 1969, Sly and the Family Stone were holding out with Hot Fun in the Summertime. Copper 99.

0: songs that you probably find surprising never ever been hitting number one, and that being one of them out of 1972. It fell short of that top spot, becoming a rock and roll runner-up and landing at number two on the surveys for 2 weeks. Earth, Wind and Fire, and After the Love Has Gone. We're going to wrap up our Classics Hour right after this.
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0: 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We're wrapping up our salute to the rock and roll runners up. Those songs landed at number two on the Billboard Hot 100 surveys and never ever did climb into that number one chart position. And that was, also the case of this 1968 flashback as we close out the show with Gary Puckett and the Union Gap and Lady Willpower.

0: 94 and your classics, remembering the great hits of rock and roll's past, and that is Lady Willpower. It went all the way up to number 2 in 1968, becoming a bridesmaid or a rock and roll runner-up. And you know what? That's going to do it for tonight's show, and I thank you for taking the time for tuning in as our Classics Hour is proudly brought to you by Mile High Federal Credit Union, View Carpet One Floor and 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course, you. We'll be back in tomorrow with a Timeline Tuesday with a spotlight on the year in 1977. I hope you can be along with us to do some memory making, and I appreciate you for letting me be part of your Monday. I'll be back in with you bright and early again tomorrow morning at 6 a.m. I'll meet you then. Keith's going to keep you company throughout the remainder of your night. Scott Perini, Copper 94's The Scooter, saying my good night.
1: Patrick Henry said it best. 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

0: News. I'm Dave Packard. The U.S. has moved a dozen B-1 bombers from an air base in the U.K. where they had been based for attacks against Iran. A source telling ABC News the redeployment was not planned. And the move comes after five men were arrested last week near the base on suspicion of preparing a terrorist attack and explosives offenses. A violent student protest at Cornell University calling for sexual assault prevention as the university deals with fallout over its handling of gang rape allegations against seven fraternity members from a 2024 incident.
1: Vandals smashing the glass doors of the administration building and sending a message in spray paint saying in part, "Rapists are protected." The case is now in the hands of the state attorney general's office, which has already reached out to Jane Doe's attorney.
0: ABC's Aaron Kucherski. The Pentagon announcing that Nedel Hassan, who was sentenced to death for the 2009 mass shooting at Fort Hood that killed 13 people and wounded 32 others, will be executed by firing squad. This is ABC News.
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6: 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I'll be back with your weather forecast, and that will be a service from Metal Sports Bar and Grill.
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6: Taking a look at your copper weather forecast for this Tuesday evening, we're looking at mostly clear skies with a low around 33. For your Wednesday, more sunny skies with a high around 75. And for your Wednesday evening, it will be mostly clear skies with a low around 41 degrees.

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0: Sound Station Copper 94 on this Monday evening. The Butte Silver Bow Public Archives presents a weekly lecture series with Jim McCarthy. 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

Hometown Station Copper 94. As the music does continue on, you know, with being Travis Kelce's birthday today, I wonder what Taylor Swift had in mind. Maybe they went and did a huge birthday weekend celebration. I mean, he did have to play on Sunday. Almost got defeated by the Raiders. But here she is, Taylor Swift and the Fate of Ophelia.

0: From Town Station Copper 94, Keith Valentine hanging out with you on this Monday evening. And when you and I do return, I do have a Copper flashback for you with a song from the year 1981.
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1: With pleasure, KOPR is giving away $250 twice a week in honor of America's birthday. 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

0: ABC News. I'm Dave Packer. 20 student organizations hosted a protest today at Cornell University calling for sexual assault prevention. This is records we reviewed reveal that some of the fraternity brothers later accused of sexual assault there attempted to contain the allegations in the weeks following the incident, apparently worried about their reputations on campus. Former American Idol contestant Caleb Flint sentenced to life behind bars by an Ohio court. He was convicted of murdering his wife Ashley. Before sentencing, he spoke to his children.
1: I have so many thoughts and dreams of raising you and seeing you grow up to be mighty women of God. But unfortunately, I can't. So I'm sorry.
0: The Supreme Court today hearing a major climate change case. Officials in Boulder, Colorado want ExxonMobil and Suncor Energy to foot the bill for increased government spending to address costs from the effects of climate change. This is ABC News.
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6: Taking a look at your Copper weather forecast for this Tuesday evening. We're looking at mostly clear skies with a low around 33. For your Wednesday, more sunny skies with a high around 75. And for your Wednesday evening, it will be mostly clear skies with a low around 41 degrees.

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I love you always, forever.

0: Copper 94 on this Monday evening. Well, today was another hot one. Yesterday was hot, and I will tell you, that is not feeling like autumn or fall at all. I mean, we're going to get there. I know we are, and it is going to be time to bring out the long johns fairly soon.
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3: 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And maybe the Killer Roy and Justin Bieber.

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2: News. I'm Dave Packer. The U.S. Air Force has now pulled all of its bombers from a key U.K. airbase where they had been based for attacks against Iran. The move comes after five men were arrested last week near the base on suspicion of preparing a terrorist attack and explosives offenses. The FBI arresting a real estate agent in Los Angeles. She's accused of spying for the Chinese government. They say she had the Taiwanese president's son and family under surveillance. United States Central California attorney Bill Asaley.
3: There is a concern of what China is doing within the U.S. on our soil, and we are going to be very aggressive in investigating and prosecuting all that conduct.
2: Former American Idol contestant Caleb Flynn, sentenced to life in prison without parole for his wife's murder in Ohio. During a rally in Nebraska tonight, President Trump signed an order to allow the use of red-dyed tax-free diesel fuel, usually only allowed in farm equipment, to be used on the road. This is ABC News.
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0: 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And let's hear it for the boy.

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0: 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Well, we do have a new Copper Toy Box winner, Connor Stanghill, walking away with $250 in Copper Cash. 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

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Song.

0: Town Station Copper 94? 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Teams of three will compete for a chance to win the grand prize. The event will be held Saturday, October 10th at the Elks Lodge, and the game starts at 6 p.m. The evening will also feature a silent auction and 50-50 raffle. For more information, you can reach out to ButteLiteracy@gmail.com.
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0: ABC News, I'm Dave Packer. Monday at Cornell University. A student protest calling for sexual assault prevention as the university deals with the fallout over its handling of gang rape allegations against seven fraternity members from a 2024 incident. The U.S. has moved a dozen B-1 bombers from an air base in the U.K. where they'd been based for attacks against Iran. A source telling ABC News the redeployment was not planned. ABC Chief Global Affairs Correspondent Martha Raddatz.
1: The departure of those bombers comes 1 week after several British nationals were arrested outside RAF Fairford on suspicion of terrorism. They were released on bail, but questions remain about whether they were surveilling the base.
0: His wife has posted online that televangelist Jim Baker has died. He, with then-wife Tammy Faye Baker, hosted the PTL Club in the 1980s. Baker was 86. This is ABC News.
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6: Taking a look at your couple weather forecast for this Tuesday evening. We're looking at mostly clear skies with a low around 33. For your Wednesday, more sunny skies with a high around 75. And for your Wednesday evening, it will be mostly clear skies with a low around 41 degrees.

0: Pound Station Copper 94 on this Monday evening. 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

0: Sounds Asian Copper 94 on this Monday evening as we are quickly approaching early Tuesday morning. I'll be back with a Copper flashback, taking a trip back to the year 1994.
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It's great to stay up late at your local McDonald's. I'm

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I'm

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I'm loving

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2: News. I'm Sherry Preston. President Trump campaigning in Nebraska, signing off on an order to allow a type of tax-free diesel normally restricted to farms to be used on the roads. That could bring down prices. He also talked about keeping Iran from getting a nuclear weapon and joked about an Iranian attack.
3: It's a small price to pay for keeping the world safe, keeping our country safe. They can take out a city. Let them take out Los Angeles. Let them take out San Diego. This is a very small price to pay.
2: Health officials keeping an eye on Russia after reports of a case of pneumonic plague killing a lab worker in Siberia. Former White House COVID response coordinator Dr. Ashish Jha.
4: If it was a vial broke, somebody got infected, it would be unlikely that it would lead to a quarantining and monitoring of 200 people. So that makes me concerned that there might be something else happening.
2: This is ABC News.
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9: Taking a look at our copper weather for Butte and southwestern Montana for our early Tuesday. We can expect sunshine throughout the day with a high reaching 76. Tonight will drop to 33 with clear skies and windy conditions. And for our Wednesday, more sunshine with a high at 75 degrees.

0: Power 94, it's Taylor Swift with Opalite as we work our way into 6 o'clock here on this early Tuesday morning, kind of easing our way back into the day. Scott Barini joining you, and great to be back in studio, a little different than the nighttime, but I'm pushing my way right on through. We've got Wang Chung coming up here in just a bit, also Duncan Sheik later on, meteorologist Jeff Womack with your weather, plus your lunch menus, Katrina the Waves and Bruno Mars. I'd say that we've got a star-studded hour ahead of us, and I invite you to be a part of it. Keep it here. Copper 94.
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0: Well, thank you much. 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We're live, we're local, and round the clock here for you with hits like this. Here's Maroon 5 and What Lovers Do.

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Well, we are your one stop for the 1980s and more. And imagine that happy dance you'll be doing as we call your name to go home the winner in the copper toy box. And just think, you could have yourself $250 in copper crazy cash, just like Connor Stanghill. It's winner number 31. We've got, 9 more winners left before the end of the month. And you could find yourself there in that winner's circle. So sign up at Murdoch's here in Butte and out in Anaconda. Mattress Firm and JNC Body Shop, and also online at KOPR94.com. 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
0: Carbon 94 welcoming you back as we are now taking a quick moment here on our 6 o'clock run to look at the weather for Butte and southwestern Montana. It's all being brought to you by our friends out in Whitehall at the Western Legacy Center. And without further ado, here's Mr. Jeff Womack.
5: Another day of near record heat once again, and we're going to keep the warm ride going as we're going to be well above average right on through Friday. All right, so today's record going back to 1933 of 79, probably going to see a stop off right about 76, but mid-70s throughout the rest of the week as high pressure remains dominant. Part of that ridge, it's brought excessive heat over around parts of the West Coast. We got just a little bit of that up here our direction. Now, the top edge of this heat dome showing signs of weakening as we've got clouds and probably a little bit more mixing. So those of you off to the west of us, not as great a chance of fog in the wind shelter valley. No doubt you've heard by now about the big changes this weekend as we've got a large cold pool coming in, but it's a bit complex. Let me start off where we've got the backdoor front, as we call them, from the northeast coming in southwest. That's going to hit the Flathead probably by about midday Saturday, and that comes down here, and we've got the clouds, winds, a couple of sprinkles there. Now, in the upper levels, we've got a huge low wrapping around. Now, what that exactly does still remains to be seen, but one thing I can tell you for sure, it's going to be much cooler by the end of the weekend, and we will get moisture in some form. Right now, Saturday night into Sunday, we're seeing that snow level drop down to about 4,900 feet. Throughout the day, it rises quickly to about 6,000 to 6,500 feet, so we'll be just in for a cold rain. What we will have to watch is the pass and around some of the backcountry of the Continental Divide. I don't want you going up

0: there this weekend thinking it's going to be anything like the weather that we have now in some of the backcountry, because we're going to cool down quickly and have a little bit of snow on the peaks by the time we get into Sunday morning. So that's the big thing we're looking at, and still really working out the details on that. In the meantime, near record heat, but those of you not fans of the heat hanging on, well, we've got that cool down on the way. Stick around. We got the latest forecast details for you next.
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0: Anaconda, lots of sunshine and late season heat here as we got 78 late, 38 overnight. Tonight we'll be at 76 horse Wednesday. We're going to keep the mid and upper 70s around through Thursday and Friday, and then things turn windy and cooler on Saturday. We'll start things out at 45, 63 for the high. Then temperatures go down to the upper 20s we're looking at here in the valley by the time we get into Sunday. So a rain snow mix to start us off with on Sunday. Not looking at much accumulation yet here around the valleys. Just enough to be noticed. It will climb to 43 on Sunday. And then for Monday, we're going to start things out in the mid-20s. And there could be a stray snow shower, too. We're still fine-tuning that. 49 is all we'll be at after being near 80 in less than a week around here. All right, for Deer Lodge, 75 for us, 32 overnight. And then we'll be at 75 for us on Wednesday with low 40s Thursday and Friday, highs in the upper 70s. We get the clouds pouring in here on Saturday. We'll notice some gusty winds at times. It'll have that blustery feel to it. And then going into Sunday now, we'll be at 25. And then we go from 4,900-foot snow level to 6,900-foot by the time we get into Sunday afternoon. Sunday's highs in the low 40s will be in the upper 40s to start off next week with a mix of sun and clouds. Here in Whitehall, we'll be in the 80s once again today, near 80 again tomorrow, and then upper 70s for us Thursday and Friday. 60s and clouds pouring in on Saturday, announcing those changes coming to us. It'll be Saturday night into Sunday. We've got our best chance for a little bit of snow around here. We should start off Sunday right at the freezing mark, 48 late, and then going into Monday, Columbus Day, we'll be in the upper 20s, and then should be in the 50s by the afternoon for us. Here in Butte today, 76, the record high for this day goes back to 1933, 79. I think we'll miss it by just a little bit. 36 in the mix overnight tonight. Sunshine Wednesday, though, in 75. We'll be in the 40s to start things off on Thursday with 74 for a final score, and then mid-70s Friday. Now the change is coming our way Saturday. So we've been talking about clouds pour in, the winds will be a little bit gusty at times, and the snow level dropping down now to about 4,900 feet. So that's enough for a little bit of snow around some of the grassy areas, and then some accumulation of an inch, maybe a little bit more than that, around some of the pass areas on Sunday morning. Sunday morning's temperatures in the upper 20s. By the afternoon, we should recover to the 40s. We'll certainly be noticeable after all the heat we've had. A stray snow shower, not out of the question. Monday morning, we'll start things out in the low 20s, and then only 46 for a high Monday afternoon. I'm meteorologist Jeff Womack. That's the KBOW Copper 94 weather.

0: before Kobe Adonis and Lady Gaga is Just Dance. Well, just imagine the dancing that you're going to be doing when it's your name we call to go home a winner in the copper toy box. That's right. You can find your way to that winner's circle not once but twice along the way as we've got 9 more giveaways left to $250 in copper crazy cash. And you can, of course, take one of those home with you or even 2 if your name is called twice. This year, we're giving you that added extra win there. But more importantly, reminding you to get signed up online at KOPR94.net. You can make your way into Pork Chop John's uptown or downtown locations, or both of them for that matter. 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And don't forget about Mead Lumber and Three Bears, Alaska.
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0: 94 with Ariana Grande and Hate That I Made You Love Me. Well, Ariana, of course, back in the headlines again. She wants everyone out there to know that her body is her business and wants people to quit body shaming her and people to, turn their conversations elsewhere after she decided to, step back away from touring. And, she even stepped away from a London production that she was in. 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

0: Top 94, Butte in southwestern Montana's hometown and number one FM with Katrina and the Waves. We're walking on sunshine, and that we are. I know there's something about the sunrises and sunsets this time of year. Love how I can see them from my house, and most of all, I love how we can share in all of that together with Butte's best mix of music. It all brings us together as one right here at Copper 94. 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

0: ABC News, I'm Shiri Preston. Protests at Cornell. After the lawsuit filed by a woman identified only as Jane Doe, saying she was raped at a frat 2 years ago, ABC News obtaining recordings of phone calls she made with some of the fraternity brothers she is now accusing of attacking her. And one, she says she was completely and totally intoxicated. Amid worries about reports of a death due to pneumonic plague in Russia, Secretary of State Marco Rubio is calling on that country to be more transparent.
1: Suffice it to say, we're watching it very closely. And I think the whole world is watching it very closely, because depending on what we learn about it, we would know how to respond.
0: A worker at a specialized lab in Siberia died. President Trump says he's making tax-free diesel that's normally restricted to places like farms available to everyone to try to drive down diesel prices. British officials say they've made another arrest in connection with a suspected terror plot at an American airbase. This is ABC News.
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6: Take a look at our Montana news headlines this hour. We'll be giving you an update of some things happening around the area. And one of those, an update on the Livingston saga that does continue with the film production crew. As after a 7-hour meeting, there was new news after yesterday. We'll have that and some more coverage for you around southwestern Montana as we move into the hour together. And right now, it's our Copper Weather with Kelly from Unique Lighting and Home Decor.
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6: Taking a look at our Copper Weather for Butte in southwestern Montana for our early Tuesday. We can expect sunshine throughout the day with a high reaching 76. Tonight we'll drop to 33 with clear skies and windy conditions. And for our Wednesday, more sunshine with a high at 75.

0: hometown station, Copper 94, moving right on into our Tuesday morning together. Don Haley with the boys of summer, and with those temperatures outside, I know it kind of brings back some memories of summertime, and time flies when you're having fun. We've got your dang noise on the way for you, so we're going to give you a chance to win here on your hometown station. That's coming up for you next.
1: Northwestern Energy presents Butte Central Stew in the Week. Bob McGree is renowned for his consistent academic success, as well as his commitment and competitive spirit on the golf course. Mr. McGree has placed in the top three at every golf meet he has attended this year. Butte Central is incredibly proud to have him as part of their school community. Northwestern Energy says, nice job, Bo. Stay tuned next week for a new student highlight brought to you by Northwestern Energy.
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0: Your hometown station, Copper 94, making our way here into our Tuesday morning, and we're happy to have you along with us as we have reached that point where it's time for us to play the dang noise, brought to you proudly by our friends at Shock's Posey Patch and the Olive Pit, where you can find them down at 1644 Harrison Avenue. And remember, when it comes to great Olive Valley products, they are your source here in Butte and the surrounding areas. 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They've got the recipe cards, and of course, they can help take your cooking to the next level. If you're grilling, if you're cooking, if you just want to take a little step to something new, head on down there. And remember, when it comes to floral bouquets and much, much more, you can find, everything you need in just one stop at Shog's Posey Patch in the Olive Pit. Again, 1644 Harrison Avenue, or give them a call, 406-782-1644. And so with that, we've reached that point where it's time for us to play the dang noise. Today's caller going to get themselves a drink courtesy of a Visit Beverage, and then also, if you win, your name will go into the drawing for the Brighten Up bouquet that will do come Friday. So, on that note, today I think I'm going to go with caller number four again. Caller number four at 406-494-7500, 406-494-7500, or pound 550 on your Verizon Wireless cell phone, who can tell me what this dang noise is.

little rest and relaxation, some sunshine, some blue skies, the open air, 406-494-7500, 406-494-7500. And with this weather we've been having, why wouldn't you want to be there? Who says summer's over? 406-494-7500, pound 550 on your Verizon Wireless.

0: Power 94, it's the best of Pat Benatar, and hit me with your best shot. And right now, we're playing the Dang Noise, brought to you by Schalk's Palsy Patch in the Olive Pit. I've got Hannah joining me on the line, and how are you doing this lovely Tuesday morning?
1: I'm doing good, how are you?
0: Not too bad. I greatly appreciate you phoning in this morning, because you were the only one playing the Dang Noise. So, I guess, kudos going out to you. And so, Hannah, if you had to take a guess at what today's Dang Noise is, what would you say that this is?
1: I'm going to say it's the waves crashing on the beach.
0: That it is, the waves crashing on the beach. And, you know, with this, kind of unseasonably warm October weather, it kind of makes it feel like summer's not quite over. But we all know what's coming, right?
1: Unfortunately, too soon.
0: I know, right? Well, Hannah, you do get the win. So, I great, you do get the drink. I forgot what I was doing there for a moment. I'm thinking about sunshine, and, I don't want to quite think about snow yet. But you get the drink from Zip Beverage that you can pick up here at our Copper 94 studios. Then your name will also go into our drawing for the Brighten Up Bouquet that we'll do on Friday.
1: All right, thank you.
0: Awesome, thank you so very much. And you enjoy the rest of your Tuesday. You heading off to work?
1: Yep, on my way.
0: All right. Well, you enjoy that, and we've got the music to keep you moving right along.
1: Thanks.
0: All right, you're welcome. Have a great rest of your day. Bye-bye. And with that, the Dang Noise in the books, and we, of course, are on our way to our Montana News, and we'll get you up to date. But first, little Benson Boone, Copper 94.

0: 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And right now, we're going to step away and be back to get you up to date with your Montana news.
1: 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They drill the West since 1959.
0: Right now, time for us to take a look at our Montana news brought to you by Thriftway Superstops, and they are a casino-free zone. As we start things off this morning, NBC Montana reporting that after nearly a seven-hour meeting, the Livingston City Commission voted to reinstate the permit for the Bonfire Pawn Shop LLC. Now, this comes after the city temporarily suspended their production's permit over concerns from residents and businesses over the weekend. Livingston City Manager Greg Gager said a motion to reinstate the permit for One Fire a Pawn Shop LLC, subject to conditions discussed, is to be active upon that signature. The production had drawn criticism over the road closures, disruptions in downtown Livingston, the businesses, and concerns about filming activities like gunfire sounds and offensive language. However, that was not a factor in the reasoning of why the license was suspended to begin with. The production company previously declined to comment with NBC Montana, but on Monday night, they heard what they had to say in response to the accusations, and Dallas Sonier, lead producer with the Bonfire Pawn Shop LLC, said that they'd pay the city's invoice and carry the required insurance canvas, the blocks, the posted notices on Saturday. And the city manager told you that, to the best of his knowledge, they've complied with every request they've been given. Livingston police told us that they've got the same knowledge. No one on the production has ever been cited and did not arrive uninvited. A judge ordered a former Bozeman mental health provider to pay more than $2.3 million after Montana officials said Medicaid was billed for services provided by unauthorized staff. ABC Fox Montana reporting that the Montana Medicaid Fund Control Unit uncovered nearly $2.4 million.

0: update on the state's fight against illegal drugs, including drug seizures and overdose trends for quarter two of this year. Montana drug task forces have already seized hundreds of pounds of illegal drugs this year. KXLH reporting that the fentanyl numbers stand out as the data shows about 144 fentanyl dosages units have been seized so far this year, along with 10 pounds of the drug, and that's down from totals reported in recent full years. The DOJ also reports more than 190 pounds of methamphetamine has been seized so far in 2026, and that's already more than half of the 304 pounds that were seized during all of 2025. And from last year, they're back on track that they've doubled up the cocaine seizures as well, and the state stresses the figures come from six Montana task forces, including the DOJ Narcotics Bureau agents and Montana Highway Patrol criminal interdiction teams. They are not a statewide total of every drug seized by every law enforcement agency, but officials say they help identify broader trends. Your Copper 94 news time is 7:29.
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0: As we wrap up our Montana news, NBC Montana reporting that a global study conducted in part at Montana Technological University found invasive plants can rapidly evolve to become stronger competitors after spreading into new environments. Montana Tech professor Dr. Robert Powell is among the core contributing authors of the study published in Nature Communications, and more than 100 researchers from around the world have participated. Researchers studied Canadian horseweed using 100 native and 165 non-native populations collected across much of the northern hemisphere, and as part of the research, thousands of plants were grown in large-scale greenhouse experiments at Montana Tech in Butte under different competition and watering conditions, and researchers found that the non-native populations had a 19.2% higher competitive ability than populations from the plant's native range, and the advantage persisted even under drought conditions. The findings could help researchers better understand why invasive species become more successful over time and inform future control and ecological restoration efforts. And that is your Montana news, brought to you by your Thriftway Superstops. And there's one right down away from you, and they are a casino-free zone. And at 7:31, you are now up to date.
2: 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We'd love to get your family out camping and boating yet this year. 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I'll be back with you next week with another update.
0: Well, thank you much. And right now, with a smiling face of Sticks and Stones Carpet, Tammy O'Connell, that brings us this look at our copper weather with meteorologist Jeff Womack.
3: Another day of near record heat once again, and we're going to keep the warm ride going as we're going to be well above average right on through Friday. All right, so today's record going back to 1933 of 79, probably going to see a stop off right about 76, but mid-70s throughout the rest of the week as high pressure remains dominant. Part of that ridge, it's brought excessive heat over around parts of the West Coast. We got just a little bit of that up here our direction. Now, the top edge of this heat dome showing signs of weakening as we've got clouds and probably a little bit more mixing. So those of you off to the west of us, not as great a chance of fog in the wind shelter valleys. No doubt you've heard by now about the big changes this weekend as we've got a large cold pool coming in, but it's a bit complex. Let me start off where we've got the backdoor front, as we call them, from the northeast coming in southwest. That's going to hit the Flathead probably by about midday Saturday, and that comes down here, and we've got the clouds, winds, a couple of sprinkles there. Now, in the upper levels, we've got a huge low wrapping around. Now, what

0: that exactly does still remains to be seen. But one thing I can tell you for sure, it's going to be much cooler by the end of the weekend, and we will get moisture in some form. Right now, Saturday night into Sunday, we're seeing that snow level drop down to about 4,900 feet. Throughout the day, it rises quickly to about 6,000 to 6,500 feet. So we'll be just in for a cold rain. What we will have to watch is the pass and around some of the backcountry of the Continental Divide. I don't want you going up there this weekend thinking it's going to be anything like the weather that we have now in some of the backcountry, because we're going to cool down quickly and have a little bit of snow on the peaks by the time we get into Sunday morning. So that's the big thing we're looking at, and still really working out the details on that. In the meantime, near record heat, but those of you not fans of the heat hanging on, well, we've got that cool down on the way. Stick around. We got the latest forecast details for you next.
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0: Anaconda, lots of sunshine and late season heat here as we got 78 late, 38 overnight. Tonight we'll be at 76 for Wednesday. We're going to keep the mid and upper 70s around through Thursday and Friday, and then things turn windy and cooler on Saturday. We'll start things out at 45, 63 for the high. Then temperatures go down to the upper 20s we're looking at here in the valley by the time we get into Sunday. So a rain snow mix to start us off with on Sunday. Not looking at much accumulation yet here around the valleys. Just enough to be noticed. Then we'll climb to 43 on Sunday. And then for Monday, we're going to start things out in the mid-20s. And there could be a stray snow shower or two. We're still fine-tuning that. 49 is all we'll be at after being near 80 in less than a week around here. All right, for Deer Lodge, 75 for us, 32 overnight. And then we'll be at 75 for us on Wednesday with low 40s Thursday and Friday, highs in the upper 70s. We get the clouds pouring in here on Saturday. We'll notice some gusty winds at times. It'll have that blustery feel to it. And then going into Sunday now, we'll be at 25. And then we go from 4,900-foot snow level to 6,900-foot by the time we get into Sunday afternoon. Sunday's highs in the low 40s will be in the upper 40s to start off next week with a mix of sun and clouds. Here in Whitehall, we'll be in the 80s once again today, near 80 again tomorrow, and then upper 70s for us Thursday and Friday. 60s and clouds pouring in on Saturday, announcing those changes coming to us. It'll be Saturday night into Sunday. We've got our best chance for a little bit of snow around here. We should start off Sunday right at the freezing mark, 48 late, and then going into Monday, Columbus Day will be in the upper 20s and then should be in the 50s by the afternoon for us. Here in Butte today, 76, the record high for this day goes back to 1933, a 79. I think we'll miss it by just a little bit. 36 in the mix overnight tonight. Sunshine Wednesday, though, in 75. We'll be in the 40s to start things off on Thursday with 74 for a final score, and then mid-70s Friday. Now the change is coming our way Saturday. So we've been talking about clouds pour in, the winds will be a little bit gusty at times, and the snow level dropping down now to about 4,900 feet. So that's enough for a little bit of snow around some of the grassy areas, and then some accumulation of an inch, maybe a little bit more than that, around some of the pass areas on Sunday morning. Sunday morning's temperatures in the upper 20s. By the afternoon, we should recover to the 40s. We'll certainly be noticeable after all the heat we've had. A stray snow shower, not out of the question. Monday morning, we'll start things out in the low 20s, and then only 46 for a high. Monday afternoon, I'm meteorologist Jeff Womack. That's the KBOW Copper 94 weather.
2: Well, thank you very much, meteorologist Jeff Womack, with your weather. As we take a look around the area, 36 degrees here at our studios on Dewey Boulevard, 35 out at the airport. We've got Anaconda coming in this morning at 43, Deer Lodge at 37, Drummond at 35, Wise River sitting about 39 degrees, Whitehall at 43. We've got Dillon at 45 and our friends up in Boulder at about 46 degrees. And so there is your weather again with Sticks and Stones Carpet and meteorologist Jeff Womack.
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2: And Big Brothers Big Sisters of Butte brings us this look at our copper time capsule. What happened on this day in history, you ask? Well, today is Tuesday, October the 6th, the 279th day of 2026, and there are 86 days left in the year. On this date in 1927, the era of talking pictures arrived with the opening of The Jazz Singer starring Al Jolson. In 1973, war erupted in the Middle East as Egypt and Syria launched a surprise attack on Israeli forces in the Sinai Peninsula and Golan Heights during the Yom Kippur holiday, starting a nearly three-week conflict that would become known as the Yom Kippur War. In 1979, Pope John Paul II, on a week-long U.S. tour, became the first pontiff to visit the White House, where he was received by President Jimmy Carter. On this date in 1981, Egyptian President Anwar Sadat was shot to death by members of the Egyptian Islamic Jihad while reviewing a military parade. In 2010, Philadelphia Phillies pitcher Roy Halladay tossed just the second postseason no-hitter in MLB history, blanking the Cincinnati Reds 4-0. Some of today's birthdays include actor Britt Eklund, 84 today, Pro Football Hall of Fame coach Tony Dungy is 71, actress Elizabeth Shue is 63, Basketball Hall of Famer Rebecca Lobo is turning 53, Football Hall of Famer Richard Seymour is 47, and NFL quarterback Trevor Lawrence is 27. And there is what happened on this day in history, again, brought to you by Big Brothers Big Sisters of Butte, and we've got your school lunch menus and also your road reports on the way as we keep the music moving here on our Tuesday morning at 7:42. We bring you the best of the Jonas Brothers and Marshmallow. Here's Lee.

0: Power 94, bringing Butte's best right to you. Teddy Swims and Mr. Know-It-All as we're eyeing 8 o'clock in your hometown station, Copper 94. Well, we're making listeners winners. Hannah, of course, early with the dang noise. We had also Mr. Stanghill going home a winner, Connor Stanghill in the Copper Toy Box last Friday, and that means tomorrow and this coming Friday, another two winners going to be drawn to take home $250 in Copper Crazy Cash, and you can find yourself taking some home with you as we commemorate 250 years of America with those prize giveaways. And the best part is, this is a winner you can win two times along the way. Susan Powell, so far, has been our only two-time winner. Who knows? The next one could be you. Get your name into the drawing again online, KOPR94.net, through the online registration portal. 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So with that, Copper 94 now going to take you to your school lunch menus brought to you by Jay's Refrigeration.
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0: And right now we take a look at our road report around Butte in southwestern Montana. Of course, we do have some construction still going on over there at the bridge there off of Centennial Avenue. And then as you look around the interstates, I-90, I-15, everything looking dry, nothing really to report about. And also, same thing goes with the highways out there. And if you're going to be doing any traveling, always remember, keep a vigilant eye for those orange cones and orange barrels, as we do still have those areas of construction that do pop up along the way in the reduced speed limits. And those signs, they are there for a reason. Remember, don't drink and drive. And on that note, that is your road report brought to you by American Car Care and Lysaq's Tire. As we are soon to get ready for your wacky side of the news, and to get us there, here's Paula Cole.

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5: And right now, it's time for us to take a look at our wacky side of the news. And as we get things started here on our Tuesday morning, we're going to talk about luck and just how lucky some people are. Now, South Carolina education lottery player felt so confident in his pick four numbers that he bought 50 identical tickets and scored a total of $250,000. The Lowcountry man told lottery officials that he had a good feeling about his pick four combination of 0500, so he bought a total of 50 tickets for the August 18th evening drawing from various convenience stores. And the man's numbers, well, they came up, earning him $5,000 per ticket, and that, again, a total price of $250,000. And, well, you want to talk about luck, well, there you go. Police in North Carolina are reminding residents to put safety first on local roads after two men were pulled over for driving, what you ask? An actual couch. The Charlotte-Mecklenburg Police Department said on a social media post that it was certainly a first, and that last week the officer stopped two gentlemen that were traveling down the South Tryon Street on a couch. It was an actual couch, and a photo from the scene showed the couch balanced across two electric scooters. And the police say that they appreciate the creativity, but remind everyone, no matter what you're driving, to think about safety first. And also remember to ask yourself, should this be on a road with actual cars? And will the sheer shock of seeing this on the roads cause other drivers to lose focus and drive unsafely? The answer feels slightly even like a yes. You should probably rethink the ride. And it was unclear whether the men were slighted for their unconventional joyride. Well, Michael Connor of Pompton Lakes, New Jersey, placed first in the adult division of the 2026 Whitehall Sasquatch Festival and Calling Contest that took place last Saturday. The annual festival held in Whitehall, New York, was attended by more than 5,000 people from across the country. The 52-year-old was one of 61 adults to compete for the title of the Best Bigfoot Call. The children's division, well, they had another 68 contestants. O'Connor made the howl-like sound for 23 seconds, and while it won him the competition, it didn't even come close to his personal record, which you ask is, that's about a minute, 1 minute, 59 seconds. The first place title came as a surprise to Mr. O'Connor, who entered the competition for the first time last year and took home the second place trophy. O'Connor had plenty of practice before entering his first competition last year. As he said, he regularly does the calls for the Pine Barrens and often gets responses from animals in the forests. Well, if you think you're having a bad day, firefighters rescued a man from a garbage truck in San Francisco. The trapped man was discovered when the driver of the commercial collection truck was emptying a dumpster last Wednesday at a hotel. And, well, he heard yelling and immediately shut off the truck to investigate and realized that the yelling was coming from inside the truck itself. The driver then called 911, and it's unclear what the man was doing inside the dumpster when the driver picked it up and emptied it into the back of the truck. The San Francisco Fire Department speculated that he might have been scavenging inside. The man was conscious during the whole thing. He was safely removed from the truck and was also taken to a local hospital. And as we wrap things up for our Tuesday morning, a Utah YouTuber by the name of Jerry Reek Everything was surprised when his 24-karat gold-plated Tesla Cybertruck sold for just $102,000 at auction. You see, he spent about $99,000 on the truck itself and then went on to spend another $60,000 in gold plating it, expecting the customization to boost its value. Well, after a sweepstakes winner chose a $100,000 cash instead of the Cybertruck, Jerry auctioned this 6,900-mile vehicle through Cars and Bids, and despite the 152,000 views and 22 bids, it sold far below his investment. But however, he took the proceeds and donated them to the Not a Wheelchair Foundation, making the outcome worthwhile. And the Not a Wheelchair Foundation is a real nonprofit organization focused on improving mobility and accessibility for people with disabilities. And that is your wacky side of the news for your Tuesday. 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
5: Take a look at our copper weather for Butte and southwestern Montana today. Sunny skies, calm winds, a high at 74 degrees. Going to clear out by tonight with a bit of wind in the area. But overnight low drop down to 40. Then for our Wednesday, sunshine, calm conditions with a high at 74.

0: Copper 94, Gauthier, somebody that I used to know, as we keep you company here into 8 o'clock, 12 minutes after the hour, and we welcome you along the way. News, weather, yes, we'll keep you in the know, and also later on, Keith will be stepping in to give you an update on your sports and stuff for local, statewide, and also national sports. So stick around as we ease our way into our Tuesday morning. And again, remember, Copper 94 giving away $250 in Copper Crazy Cash out of the Copper Toy Box, and you've got a chance to win with us, as this week, Wednesday and Friday, we've got another two drawings, which means another two winners and some opportunities for you to advance to the winner's circle. So if you haven't registered yet for any of the drawings, we've got, as of right now, nine of them left. Connor Stanghill was winner 31 just on Friday. So you can register at McDonald's here in Butte or the location out in Rocker. Drop into the Butte Tin Shop at 28 East Galena Street. You've also got Murdoch's in Butte and Anaconda. And don't forget about our friends at Metal Sports Bar and Grill at the corner of Park and Main in Uptown Butte.
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0: Copper 94, I can see clearly now. Jimmy Cliff, I see some sunshine out there and some blue skies. Not going to complain. A Tuesday, very beautiful so far, and what a great start to your day. It's happy to have you along here at your hometown station, Copper 94. We're going to step away for just a few moments, and then we'll be back as we take a look at your Montana news.
1: Sticks and Stone, Shulte Glass, and Ridgeye Heating and Cooling present our Butte Central Athletes of the Week. This week, we honor Bo and Maya McGree for their achievements on the golf course. Bo fired 76 at Polson Bay in a three-way tie for second place. This performance led him to a spot in the upcoming state tournament. Meanwhile, freshman Maya McGree shot an 88 to place 7th in the girls' race, also qualifying for state. Congrats, McGrees. You're Athletes of the Week.
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0: It is now time for us to take a look at our Montana news brought to you by your Do It Best store, Mead Lumber. And we welcome you to our Montana News at 8:25. As we start things off here, NBC Montana reporting that after a nearly seven-hour meeting, the Livingston City Commission voted to reinstate the permit for the Bonfire Pawn Shop LLC. That came after the city temporarily suspended the production permit over concerns from residents and businesses over the weekend. Grant Gager, Livingston City Manager, said a motion to reinstate the permit for One Fire a Pawn Shop LLC is subject to the conditions discussed to be active upon that signature. Now, the production drew criticism over road closures, disruptions in downtown Livingston businesses, and concerns about filming activities like gunfire sounds and offensive language, but that was not a factor in the reasoning of why the license was suspended to begin with. The production company previously declined to comment with NBC Montana, but on Monday night, they heard what they had to say in response to these accusations. Quote, "We pay the city's invoice, we carry the required insurance, canvassed the blocks, and posted the notices on Saturday. Your city, as your city manager told you, that to the best of his knowledge, we have complied with every request we have been given. Livingston police have told us the same to our knowledge. No one on this production has ever been cited. We did not arrive uninvited," said Dallas Sonier, lead producer with Bonfire Pawn Shop LLC. The Montana Department of Justice is providing an update on the state's fight against illegal drugs, including drug seizures and overdose trends for quarter two of this year. KXLH reporting that Montana Drug Task Forces have already seized hundreds of pounds of illegal drugs this year. The fentanyl numbers stand out as data shows about 144 fentanyl dosage units seized so far this year, along with 10 pounds of the drug. That's down from totals reported in recent full years. The DOJ also reports that more than 190 pounds of methamphetamine has been seized so far in 2026, and that's already more than half of the 304 pounds seized in all of 2025. They're also seeing cocaine double up on track from seizures from last year. And the state stresses that these figures come from six Montana task forces, including the DOJ Narcotics Bureau agents and the Montana Highway Patrol Criminal Interdiction teams. They are not a statewide total of every drug seized by every law enforcement agency, but officials say they help identify broader trends. ABC Fox Montana coming in this morning as a judge ordered a former Bozeman mental health provider to pay more than $2.3 million after Montana officials said Medicaid was billed for services provided by unauthorized staff. The Montana Medicaid Fraud Control Unit uncovered nearly $2.4 million in fraudulent Medicaid billing claims in what the unit described as the largest scheme in its history. Kevin Patrick Maxwell, a licensed clinical social worker and former owner of Providence Mental Health Services in Bozeman, was ordered to repay the state for defrauding taxpayers. The Montana Department of Justice said unauthorized staff provided mental health sessions that were then improperly billed to Medicaid. Providence Mental Health Services was identified as the business involved in the case, and the Montana Department of Justice said the billing involved Medicaid claims tied to those unauthorized services. Your Copper 94 news time is 8:28.
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0: And as we wrap up our Montana news here, NBC Montana reporting that a global study conducted in part at Montana Technological University found invasive plants can rapidly evolve to become stronger competitors.

0: Ability the populations from the plant's native range. The advantage persisted even under drought conditions. The findings could help researchers better understand why invasive species become more successful over time and inform future control and ecological restoration efforts. And that is your Montana News, again brought to you by your do-it-best store, Mead Lumber. And right now at 8:30, you are now up to date. Leaves are falling and autumn is calling. Animal Medical Center of Butte reminds you that the season brings dangers to our furry friends. Dogs and cats are seriously affected by rodent signs meant for mice and rats used both inside and outside the house and can lead to severe health issues if ingested. Mothballs pose another risk too from the chemicals used to make them smell. If you have questions or need help fast, see Animal Medical Center of Butte at 900 South Washington Street or call 406-299-8040. And right now it's time for us to take a look at our weather with meteorologist Jeff Womack, brought to you by the Legion Oasis.
1: Another day of near record heat once again, and we're going to keep the warm ride going as we're going to be well above average right on through Friday. All right, so today's record going back to 1933 of 79, probably going to see a stop off right about 76, but mid-70s throughout the rest of the week as high pressure remains dominant. Part of that ridge, it's brought excessive heat over around parts of the West Coast. We got just a little bit of that up here our direction. Now, the top edge of this heat dome showing signs of weakening as we've got clouds and probably a little bit more mixing. So those of you off to the west of us, not as great a chance of fog in the wind shelter valley. No doubt you've heard by now about the big changes this weekend as we've got a large cold pool coming in, but it's a bit complex. Let me start off where we've got the backdoor front, as we call them, from the northeast coming in southwest. That's going to hit the Flathead probably by about midday Saturday, and that comes down here, and we've got the clouds, winds, a couple of sprinkles there. Now, in the upper levels, we've got a huge low wrapping around. Now, what that exactly does still remains to be seen, but one thing I can tell you for sure, it's going to be much cooler by the end of the weekend, and we will get moisture in some form. Right now, Saturday night into Sunday, we're seeing that snow level drop down to about 4,900 feet. Throughout the day, it rises quickly to about 6,000 to 6,500 feet, so we'll be just in for a cold rain. What we will have to watch is the pass and around some of the backcountry of the Continental Divide. I don't want you going up there this weekend thinking it's going to be anything like the weather that we have now in some of the backcountry, because we're going to cool down quickly and have a little bit of snow on the peaks by the time we get into Sunday morning. So that's the big thing we're looking at, and still really working out the details on that. In the meantime, near record heat, but those of you not fans of the heat hanging on, well, we've got that cool down on the way. Stick around. We got the latest forecast details for you next.
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1: Anaconda, lots of sunshine and late season heat here as we got 78 late, 38 overnight. Tonight we'll be at 76 for Wednesday. We're going to keep the mid and upper 70s around through Thursday and Friday, and then things turn windy and cooler on Saturday. We'll start things out at 45, 63 for the high. Then temperatures go down to the upper 20s we're looking at here in the valley by the time we get into Sunday. So a rain snow mix to start us off with on Sunday. Not looking at much accumulation yet here around the valleys. Just enough to be noticed. It will climb to 43 on Sunday. And then for Monday, we're going to start things out in the mid-20s. And there could be a stray snow shower, too. We're still fine-tuning that. 49 is all we'll be at after being near 80 in less than a week around here. All right, for Deer Lodge, 75 for us, 32 overnight. And then we'll be at 75 for us on Wednesday with low 40s Thursday and Friday. Highs in the upper 70s. We'll get the clouds pouring in here on Saturday. We'll notice some gusty winds at times. It'll have that blustery feel to it. And then going into Sunday now, we'll be at 25. And then we go from 4,900-foot snow level to 6,900-foot by the time we get into Sunday afternoon. Sunday's highs in the low 40s will be in the upper 40s to start off next week with a mix of sun and clouds. Here in Whitehall, we'll be in the 80s once again.

0: today, near 80 again tomorrow, and then upper 70s for us Thursday and Friday. 60s and clouds pouring in on Saturday, announcing those changes coming to us. It'll be Saturday night into Sunday. We've got our best chance for a little bit of snow around here. We should start off Sunday right at the freezing mark, 48 late, and then going into Monday, Columbus Day, we'll be in the upper 20s, and then should be in the 50s by the afternoon for us. Here in Butte today, 76, the record high for this day goes back to 1933, a 79. I think we'll miss it by just a little bit. 36 in the mix overnight tonight. Sunshine Wednesday, though, in 75. We'll be in the 40s to start things off on Thursday with 74 for a final score, and then mid-70s Friday. Now the change is coming our way Saturday. So we've been talking about clouds pour in. The winds will be a little bit gusty at times. And the snow level dropping down now to about 4,900 feet. So that's enough for a little bit of snow around some of the grassy areas, and then some accumulation of an inch, maybe a little bit more than that, around some of the pass areas on Sunday morning. Sunday morning's temperatures in the upper 20s. By the afternoon, we should recover to the 40s. We'll certainly be noticeable after all the heat we've had. A stray snow shower, not out of the question. Monday morning, we'll start things out in the low 20s, and then only 46 for a high Monday afternoon. I'm meteorologist Jeff Womack. That's the KBOW Copper 94 weather.
1: Well, thank you very much, meteorologist Jeff Womack, again with the weather. And as we take a look out there in the mining city, sunshine and blue skies out there here at our studios on Dewey Boulevard. Our temperature is sitting at 40 degrees. The airport reporting in this morning with a temperature of 42. As we look around the area, Anaconda at 44, Deer Lodge at 39, Drummond at 37, Wise River 41, 45 out in Whitehall. In Dillon, we've got 48 degrees and 46 in Boulder. So your weather, again, brought to you by the Legion Oasis.
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1: 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And here is Back to Friends, 8:37. 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

0: Your hometown station, Copper 94, the outfield. It's your love as we are approaching our run here into, soon to be 9 o'clock. We've got Keith standing by with your sports and stuff. So remember, we'll be getting you up to date on everything that's happening there. And also, Copper 94, congratulating Connor Stanghill, our latest winner in the Copper Toy Box. He's winner number 31. We're going up to number 40, which means we've got 9 more left. And 2 of those will be drawn this week, tomorrow and on Friday. You can join us with the Copper Toy Box winners. The best part is you as a player and listener out there have 2 chances to, get your prize of the $250 in Copper Crazy Cash that we give away twice a week. We've only had 1 2-time winner so far, so there still is a chance for you. And if you haven't won, get your name into the drawing, because it's all in the luck of the draw. You can go online to KOPR94.net. You can find the rules. You can find all the registration locations while you're there. And, of course, the online registration portal. 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They've got 6 locations here in Butte. 2 out in Anaconda on each end of town. 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
5: It is now time for your sports and stuff right here on your hometown station. Well, a global study conducted in part of Montana Tech University found invasive plants can rapidly evolve to become stronger competitors after spreading into new environments. Montana Tech professor Dr. Robert Powell is among the core contributing authors of the study. Published in Nature Communications, more than 100 researchers from around the world participated. Montana Tech University also had researchers study Canadian horseweed using 100 native and 165 non-native populations collected across much of the northern hemisphere. NBC Montana did report as part of the research, thousands of plants were grown in a large-scale greenhouse experiment at Montana Tech right here in Butte under different competition and watering conditions. Researchers found non-native populations had 19.2% higher competitive ability than populations from the plant's native range. The advantage persisted even under drought conditions. Log on today, Montana Tech University, where your future begins to become a little bit brighter, all by the use of your fingertips. Baker native Pete Stanton won his 100th career game at Dickinson's head football coach on Saturday as the Blue Hawks notched a 28-6 homecoming win over Mayville State at the Bizet Activity Center. Stanton is the second coach in DSU football history to reach 100 career victories, joining Hall of Famer Hank Bizet. Stanton has led the Blue Hawks since 2014. Dickinson State led Mayville State 28-0 on Saturday before allowing a fourth-quarter touchdown. The Blue Hawks' Jackson Simonson, a Great Falls CMR product, scored the game's first touchdown, and Markel Cockrell added two rushing scores for DSU. Ryan Roch from Townsend also turned an interception for a touchdown for the Blue Hawks, who improved to 2-4 overall and 1-0 in the Frontier East with the win. Dickinson State continues play in the Frontier East Division at Dakota State on Saturday. Montana Tech held steady at number 6 in the NAIA Football Coaches Top 25, while Carroll College climbed one spot to number 12. For the first time in program history, College of Idaho is the sole number 1 ranked team. The Utes tied for first in last week's poll. Following C of I in the rankings are number 2, Kaiser, number 3, Indiana Wesleyan, number 4, Benedictine, and number 5, Grandview. C of I and Tech are the only Frontier Conference team ranked in the top 10, but Carroll, who is 4-1, is in inching of that direction. The Fighting Saints' lone loss of the season came against Tech, which has only lost to College of Idaho. All three teams won their Frontier Conference division openers last week in the West Division. C of I beat Simpson 56-14, and Carroll shut out Arizona Christian 73-0 in the East. Tech got a 33-21 win at Dakota State. Dakota State was ranked 22nd last week, but fell one spot to number 23 after the loss to the Ore Diggers. No other Frontier teams received votes in the poll. And following Friday's loss at previously winless Idaho, Montana State fell from 1st to 6th in the Stats Perform FCS Top 25 poll. South Dakota State took over the number 1 ranking and received 52 of 57 first place votes. Montana rose to 2nd and received 3 first place votes. Tarleton State, which received the other 2 first place votes, climbed to 3rd. North Dakota is 4th and Lee is 5th. The Bobcats had the FCS top-ranked team since winning the national championship in January, but they had seen their grip on number 1 loosen over the past few weeks. They lost it entirely with the loss to Idaho, a game in which Montana State led 34-20 in the fourth quarter. Vandals quarterback Joshua Wood ran in a touchdown with 9 minutes 54 seconds left to play and then threw a touchdown pass to Ryan Girazzo as the time expired. Wood ran in the ensuing 2-point conversion to give Idaho its first win of the season and hand Montana State its first loss. South Dakota State, meanwhile, earned a 31-14 win over then number 10 Illinois State last week, and Montana cruised by Northern Colorado 36-14. The Grizzlies have put together 2 dominant performances against Big Sky Conference opponents the past 2 weeks. They blew out UC Davis 62-22 in the FCS game of the week on September 26 and answered with a thorough win over Northern Colorado on Saturday. Against the Bears, Grizz quarterback Kelly Yayat matched a career high with 5 touchdown passes, and receiver Brooke Davis had a career day of 205 receiving yards and 3 touchdown receptions. In addition to Montana and Montana State, Big Sky teams Northern Arizona, UC Davis, and Idaho State are also ranked. NAU climbed from 19th to 13th this week after securing a 38-31 win at then number 12 Idaho State. The Bengals dropped 4 spots after suffering their first loss of the season. UC Davis defeated Eastern Washington 49-38, and Northern Arizona this week is playing its 3rd consecutive game against a ranked Big Sky opponent. The Lumberjacks lost at Montana State on September 26, won at Idaho State last week, and will host second-ranked Montana on Saturday. NAU and UM are scheduled to kick off at 3 p.m., and the game will be broadcasted by Scripps Sports on the spot. And on to the national side of the sports scene, as the New York Yankees knew the unique challenge the Tampa Bay Rays presented going into the American League Division Series. The Yankees played 13 games during the regular season when they were unable to chase down the Rays for the AL East title and emphasized one point above all. Clean baseball was required to beat their division rivals three times in five games. What transpired in their 5-2 loss in Game 2 on Monday, however, was a slot fest that the Rays devoured. The Yankees committed four errors, including three in the first inning, among other miscues, and a shocking display of their collapse in Games 5 of the 2024 World Series. Unable to generate enough offense to overcome the blunders, the Yankees will head home for Game 3 on Wednesday, down 2-0 and facing elimination. And the White Sox are returning to Chicago win-win from advancing to the American League Championship Series for the first time in 21 years. Braden Montgomery lined a two-run double down the right field line in the sixth inning for the go-ahead runs, and Sean Burke gave up one hit in 5 1/3 innings of impressive release as the White Sox rallied past the Cleveland Guardians 4-3 on Monday to take a 2-0 lead in their AL Division Series. Game 3 is Wednesday afternoon at Guaranteed Rate Field, where the White Sox have two chances to do something they haven't done since 1906, clinch a postseason series at home. And today at 4 p.m., Los Angeles takes on Atlanta. It is broadcasted on FS1 in the Game 3 as the series is tied 1-1. Milwaukee takes on San Diego later on this evening in San Diego at 7:30, and that game has Milwaukee leading that series 2-0, and that will be broadcasted on FS1 as well. That's your sports and stuff right here on your hometown station. 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
8: ABC News, I'm Sherry Preston. It's official. The Skydance Paramount deal is complete. The $81 billion takeover of Warner Brothers Discovery now creates the biggest movie studio in the country and combines networks like CNN and CBS, as well as HBO Max and Paramount Plus. A scientist in Russia who worked at a lab specializing in pneumonic plague has died. Secretary of State Marco Rubio talking about it as hundreds of people are now being monitored.
9: Anytime you hear that there's some disease that infected someone in a lab anywhere in the world, you're going to be concerned about it, especially given recent events not so long ago, obviously in 2021, so in 2020 when we saw that happen. That said, it would be irresponsible for me here to sit and speculate because we just don't have all the information yet.
8: British police arresting a seventh man in connection with that security incident at a U.S.-based airbase. A scientist who helped demystify a rare group of neutrinos, tiny cosmic particles, has been awarded the Nobel Prize in Physics. This is ABC News.
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0: 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We take a look now at our copper weather with Butin Chop.
14: What's that, Cal? 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
0: Taking a look at our copper weather for Butte and southwestern Montana throughout the remainder of today. Sunny skies, some wind expected with a high at 74. Tonight, mostly clear with a low dropping down to 40 in the area. And then for our Wednesday, mostly sunny with a warm high at 74 degrees.

0: Star 94, it's the best of Starship. Nothing's gonna stop us now. Of course, group members Mickey Thomas and Grace Slick on those lead vocals there to a song that was known by many as the theme song to the 1987, a romantic comedy, Mannequin. Copper 94 welcoming you as we keep you company here into our Tuesday morning. We'll get you up to date with what happened on this day in, pop culture history with Boomers. We'll bring along some hits from Melissa Etheridge. Also join in Olivia Dean and Brian Adams later on, the Chainsmokers, Ed Sheeran, as we've got all hits all morning long here at Copper 94. 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
0: 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Take it from his 2005 album, Mr. A to Z. Here is the Wordplay. Oh, no.

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0: There have been only three popes in history to visit the White House. The first was Pope John Paul II, visiting on this day in 1979. More next.
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0: President Jimmy Carter extended the White House invitation to Pope John Paul II. After a private meeting, Carter addressed the crowd outside.
3: I join His Holiness in urging all individuals and nations of the world to alleviate the hunger of people and the homelessness of refugees, not as political acts, but as acts of humanitarian concern. We cannot profess to love humanity and watch hundreds of thousands of men, women, and children die in human tragedy, which we ourselves can help as a nation and as people to prevent.
0: To date, Pope Benedict XVI and Pope Francis are the only other pontiffs to visit the White House. Boomers is back tomorrow.
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a $250 Copper Crazy Cash giveaway that happens about once but twice a week, and you've got two times to win with Butte and Southwestern Montana's hometown station just by signing up at True Value Hardware here in Butte, the Butte Town Center, Red Line Sports at 1839 Harrison Avenue. 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Right now, the ladies are hard with these dreams. We are your one stop for the 1980s and more. Keep it here. Copper 94.

Shopper 94, Brian Adams. It's the summer of 69. Oh, the sunshine and the blue skies out there and the 70-degree temperatures. I gotta say, kind of jealous that I'm here at work. But you know what? I'm happy to be playing back to you some best mix of music. I've got for you now a Grammy Award winner from earlier this year. Our Best New Artist was the award she took home. In fact, she's chalked up a couple of hits since then. Involved now with some legal issues and a copyright case. But you know, we're going to keep the music and good times moving with Olivia Dean.

Copper 94, Ed Sheeran with the Castle on the Hill. Well, remember the Copper Sports Club back in action 7 p.m. Friday night. The Central Maroons at home as they welcome Frenchtown. And then the Grizz going to turn around with a 1 p.m. pregame and a 3 p.m. kickoff on Saturday as they're down at Flagstaff in Northern Arizona with the Copper Sports Club. We'll take you to both of those games. Copper 94 now with the Chainsmokers and Coldplay. I've been

0: Copper 94 with Butte's Best Mix of Music. It's Lord with Royals. Well, do you want to feel like royalty? Well, it's easy to do because you can easily become one of our next lucky winners in the Copper Toy Box giveaway, as we've got $250 in Copper Crazy Cash that we award twice a week to listeners out there who take the time to sign up. And we're commemorating 250 years of America by giving this Copper Crazy Cash to you. 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And the best part is you've also got two chances to claim a prize to your name. So remember to go online to KOPR94.net. You can check out the rules and all the registration locations while you are there. Then drop into Pork Chop John's at West Mercury or 2400 Harrison Avenue. 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

George Washington couldn't tell a lie, and neither can we. So when we say that you can win $250 today, we really mean it. 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

0: News. I'm Sherry Preston. Skydance-owned Paramount has now closed its $81 billion takeover of Warner Brothers Discovery. Those two big studios, as well as HBO Max, Paramount Plus, CBS, and CNN, all now under one roof. President Trump, during a campaign stop in Nebraska, seeming to suggest last night that San Diego and Los Angeles could be taken out by Iran if Iran were to get a nuclear weapon. With reaction this morning, ABC's Karen Travers.
1: Governor Gavin Newsom of California said that these comments were deranged and dangerous. The mayor of Los Angeles, Karen Bass, said that the role of the president is to protect the country, not to actively threaten it and encourage attacks on American lives. And we also heard from the mayor of San Diego, who said that that city is not collateral damage, not expendable.
0: Tens of thousands of demonstrators marching across France, waving flags, blocking school doors in support of more education funding. In the UK, a seventh man now arrested in connection with that security incident. This is ABC News.
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5: Taking a look at our copper weather for Butte and southwestern Montana throughout the remainder of today. Sunny skies, some wind expected with a high at 74. Tonight, mostly clear with a low dropping down to 40 in the area. And then for our Wednesday, mostly sunny with a warm high at 74 degrees.

0: Discover 94 with the Bare Naked Ladies. It's Pinch Me. That became their last top 40 entry here in the U.S. in the year 2000. As we welcome you aboard for a run here into 10 o'clock. You know, thinking back to the year 2000, 26 years ago, seems just like yesterday. But I mean, we were preparing, or at least a lot of people were preparing for the year 2000. Because if you remember correctly, Y2K brought along, you know, computers that were not going to recognize the year 2000. People were stocking up on non-perishable food items because the world was going to end as we started a new millennium, and yeah, we all lived through it, and we've got Butte's best mix of music to get you on your way as we're with you in your past, your present, and of course in your future.
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0: 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Just

Robert ID for Matchbox 20 with those bright lights. And, well, we are soon to be announcing another winner in the Copper Toy Box. Tomorrow, going to bring another person's name to take home $250 in Copper Crazy Cash, and that very well could be you. 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Drop into Mountain Hot Tub, APOC World Anaconda, a metal sports bar and grill. And right now, the Go-Go's, it's vacation, especially with the sunshine and blue sky.

Top of 94 with Miles Smith. It's Stargazing. Well, remember, the good times of the Butte Archives continue as Jim McCarthy, a local historian, brings you some presentations each week entitled Remembering the Hood, Old Butte Revisited. And you can join him tonight at the Archives beginning at 6 p.m. there at 17 West 4th Street. Says he'll be doing a presentation on Fintown. And he, of course, will be my guest on our sister station at KBOW on the party line. Looking forward to it. Copper 94, here's Leanne Womack.

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1: Proper 94, Shawn Mendes, it's Stitches. As we continue to push our way here into our Tuesday morning, hard to believe that we've made it this far already. In fact, I'm still trying to grasp the fact that it's 6 days into October already. I'm still trying to figure out just where the months of April, May, June, and July and August have went. But if I ever do find that answer, I'll be sure to pass it along to you. One thing I do know is that we've got the likes of Jason Derulo and the Police as standing by, so keep it here. Copper 94.
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And we know you want your Butte Central football. Join us Friday night, 7 p.m. as the Maroons welcome Frenchtown here to the Mining City. And the Grizz this week, well, they're on the road out to Flagstaff, Arizona to battle Northern Arizona. 1 p.m. our pregame will get underway. We'll have a 3 p.m. kickoff for you on Saturday with the Copper Sports Club. 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

0: Your hometown station, Copper 94, Leona Lewis with the number one, Bleeding Love, as you can count down the 40 biggest hits in the nation each week with Rick D's Sundays from 10 a.m. to 2 p.m. And speaking of number one, the Copper Toy Box also rules supreme as we give away $250 in Copper Crazy Cash two times a week. And this week, well, we're looking forward to another two winners. And, well, one of them or both of them could be you. It's all in the luck of the draw. With the Copper Toy Box this year, you've got two opportunities to take home $250 in Copper Crazy Cash. 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
1: ABC News, I'm Chuck Sievertson. News from a new giant media conglomerate in past hours is that it's a done deal. Skydance completed its takeover of Warner Brothers Discovery. The new company owns not only Paramount, Paramount Plus, and Warner Brothers, but also HBO Max, CBS, and CNN. State attorneys general who sued but failed to stop the merger turned out to be right. They claim jobs will be lost, and the new Skydance company lost no time today announcing layoffs are coming. The goal, $6 billion in cost savings over 3 years. The White House saying President Trump's comments yesterday at the Nebraska rally about Iran, if it gets nuclear weapons, were about the danger to U.S. cities. Democrats like California Governor Gavin Newsom using words like deranged. The specific Trump comment.
2: They can take out a city. Let them take out Los Angeles. Let them take out San Diego.
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7: Taking a look at our copper weather for Butte and southwestern Montana throughout the remainder of today. Sunny skies, some wind expected with a high at 74. Tonight, mostly clear with a low dropping down to 40 in the area. And then for our Wednesday, mostly sunny with a warm high at 74 degrees.

0: friends is Walking in Memphis, a song that went home a Grammy Award winner for Best New Artist all the way back in about 1991. And yeah, I was there. It seems oh so long ago. I just can't believe how fast time flies by. Speaking of that thing called time, well, we're pushing our way through October. We've got the Copper Toy Box to get you caught up about. We'll also give you some great lunchtime ideas and keep the music moving. Stick around John Mayer and also Steve Winwood, Shakira, and Rick Springfield on the way here at your hometown number one FM, where you've got the scooter, Copper 94.
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0: And we're back here at Copper 94 as we keep the music moving and reminding you this coming Friday night to be at Central Maroons at home. Say welcome to Frenchtown, 7 p.m. the game time on that. The McGree is going to be on the road at Northern Arizona. 1 p.m. begins the pregame, 3 p.m. kickoff, and Copper 94 will have all of the play-by-play. Right now, John Mayer and Big

0: And by the sound of that, it's time for us to Let's Do Lunch here on our Tuesday. 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

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Right now, Steve Winwood keeping that 80s vibe moving. It's Roll With It. Matt Wischel with one hit after another. The 80s, the 90s, the 2000s, the hits of today. I'll meet one more time here at Copper 94.

Friday for Louis Fonzie, Daddy Yankee, and Justin Bieber. It's Despacito, a song that went all the way up to number one, where it stayed for 16 weeks all the way back in 2017. And Copper 94 with the hit you asked for, bringing you music now from Fastball. It's Out of My Head. We'll spend the day in my world, and you'll see

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We've got some lunchtime ideas on the way for you before we reach our noon hour, and right now, Copper 94 with a throwback with Rick Springfield.

And by the sound of that, it's time for us to Let's Do Lunch here on our Tuesday. 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

0: Power 94 train. It's Hey Soul Sister. Well, we're keeping the good times moving and keeping Butte's best mix of music at your fingertips. Before we step into our noon hour, Steve will, of course, be taking over the reins, but I'm going to stick around for just a little while longer now. Copper 94 and the Copper Toy Box moving right on through the month of October. We're up to winner number 31, Connor Stanghill. So that means we've got 9 left to go between right now and the end of this month. So get your name into the drawing if you haven't signed up already for the week, and if you haven't signed up at all, remember, it's all in the luck of the draw. You've got some chances out there. Everyone does. In fact, you can even win two times along the way. Drop into, Redline Sports down at 1839 Harrison Avenue, the Western Meat and Sausage Block here on Dewey Boulevard, Mattress Firm out in the Tamarack Square. You've got Mountain Hot Tub, and don't forget Three Bears Alaska, as well as online at KOPR94.net, where you can check out the rules and all the registration locations.
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0: 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I'll meet you back here tonight with the Timeline Edition of the Classics, taking you back to 1977. 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Scott Perini, Copper 94 is the Scooter, wishing you the very best. 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
4: Well, good afternoon. By the sound of that, it's our Tuesday afternoon wacky side of the news brought to you by Interstate Body Shop and 24-hour towing, Steele's Furniture and Appliance, Corey Brewing, and Riley's Meats. Well, as we start things off for our get-together here, Michael O'Connor of Pompton Lakes, New Jersey, placed first in the adult division of the 2026 Whitehall Sasquatch Festival and Calling Contest that took place last Saturday. The annual festival held in Whitehall, New York, was attended by more than 5,000 people from across the country. The 52-year-old was one of 61 adults to compete for the title of the Best Bigfoot Call in the Children's Division. Well, had another 68 entrants. O'Connor made the howl-like sound for just 23 seconds. Now, it won him the competition, but it didn't come close to his personal record, which is a minute and 59 seconds. The first place title came as a surprise to Mr. O'Connor, who entered the competition for the first time last year and took home the second place trophy. O'Connor had plenty of practice before entering his competition last year, as he regularly does the call in the Pine Barrens and often gets responses from animals in forests. Well, you want to talk about some luck, I'm going to tell you this. It wasn't this guy's best day, but firefighters rescued a man from the inside of a garbage truck in San Francisco. Could you imagine? The man was discovered when the driver of the commercial truck was emptying a dumpster at a hotel and heard yelling. Well, he immediately shut off the truck to investigate what all the noise was and realized that the yelling was actually coming from the inside of the garbage truck. The driver then called 911, and the San Francisco Fire Department speculated that the gentleman may have been scavenging inside the dumpster. Well, it's unclear what the man was actually doing, but authorities did show up. The man was conscious when they removed him from the truck and was taken to a hospital, and there have been no updates on his condition. Well, that might be bad luck, but you want to talk about some good luck? Well, the South Carolina Education Lottery player felt so confident in his pick four numbers that he bought 50 identical tickets and scored a total, get this, $250,000. That's right, just one sweep. The Lowcountry man told the lottery officials that he had a good feeling about his pick four combination of 0500, so he bought a total of 50 tickets for the August 18th evening drawing from various Somerville convenience stores. The man's numbers did come up and they earned him $5,000 per ticket, a total prize of $250,000. He says that he probably isn't going to play those numbers anymore because he's not lucky enough for that to ever happen again. Well, a Utah YouTuber by the name of Jerry Rig Everything was surprised when his 24-karat gold-plated Tesla Cybertruck sold for just $102,000 at auction. He thought it would get more. He spent about $99,000 on the truck and about another $60,000 gold-plating it, expecting the customization to boost its value. Well, after a sweepstakes winner chose $100,000 cash instead of the Cybertruck, Jerry auctioned off the 6,900-mile vehicle through the car cars and bids. Well, despite the 152,000 views that it did receive in the 22 bids, it sold far below his investment. But he took those proceeds and donated them to the Not a Wheelchair Foundation, making the outcome, that is, worthwhile. And the Not a Wheelchair Foundation is a nonprofit organization that's focused on improving mobility and accessibility for people with disabilities. And as we wrap up our wacky side of the news, police in North Carolina are reminding residents to put safety first on local roads after two men were pulled over for driving an actual couch. The Charlotte-Mecklenburg Police Department said that it was certainly a first that they had seen last week when officers stopped two gentlemen traveling down South Tryon Street on a couch. A photo from the scene shows the couch balanced across two electric scooters. Talk about creativity. And the police went on to say that they appreciate the creativity and do have to remind everyone that no matter what you're driving, think about safety first and ask yourself, should this be on an actual roadway with actual cars, and will the sheer shock of seeing this on the road cause other drivers to lose focus and drive unsafely? And if the answer feels even slightly like a yes, maybe rethink the ride. It was unclear whether the men were incited for their unconventional joyride. And there you have it, a look at your wacky side of the news for your Tuesday afternoon, brought to you by Interstate Body Shop and 24-hour towing, Riley's Meats, Steele's Furniture and Appliance, and of course, Quarry Brewing.

0: Copper 94, your hometown station, Kool and the Gang celebration. Big 80s hit for them. I'm Steve Sisson, settling in. Great to be along with you on a Tuesday afternoon. Coming up, you ever worked with somebody who had some kind of odd habits? I'll share some interesting stories found online of crazy coworkers later this hour. 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
0: Steve Sisson with you on Copper 94. Coming up, what's the craziest coworker you've ever had? There's some interesting stories out there. I'll share a few winners right now. It's Ed Sheeran, Bad Habits, on your hometown station, Copper 94.

0: Number 94, Phil Collins from the movie Against All Odds. I just want to remind you that the Belmont Senior Center hosts a grief group the third Thursday of every month at 1 p.m. It is sponsored by Axelson's and Honey Bee Hospice. If you'd like more information on this grief group being held the third Thursday of every month at 1 p.m., call 406-723-7773. 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
1: 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I'm Steve Sisson, taking you through Tuesday afternoon. In less than 15 minutes, a couple of crazy coworkers. I'm sure all of us have had somebody we've worked with over the years that just had kind of odd habits. I wonder if they're as odd as these ones that I found online. I'll share them with you here in a bit. Right now, Cake by the Ocean, Copper 94.

0: Super 94 with Spandau Ballet. True. Well, it is official now. September of 2026 is the hottest September ever recorded in the contiguous United States. The average temperature was about 3.5 degrees above the norm, which eclipsed the previous record for September back in 1998 by about 0.5 degree. What's behind the heat? Well, high humidity levels, especially in the southwest, the plains, and the Midwest, kept the overnight lows from dropping very much, and that contributed to an average overnight temperature that was 4.6 degrees above normal. Daytime highs were not quite as extreme. They got about 2.3 degrees above average, marking the ninth warmest September for daytime temperatures. And of course, we are in a strong El Nino, and warmer ocean temperatures off the U.S. coast, particularly in the Gulf of Mexico, can contribute to that kind of stuff. So hopefully it won't be a trend going forward. We'll wait and see.
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0: News and weather coming up as we get to 1 o'clock. First, we have a number one hit from Mariah Carey's Music Box album. In fact, it was the biggest hit of 1993, and it is based on a sample of a 1970s track called Blind Alley by The Emotions. Here's the original.

course, Mariah Carey just took that first part before it kind of goes up and up and up there and just looped it. Ended up working quite well. She was doing a little more hip-hop stuff getting into this album and kind of did a lot more of that going into the 1990s. From 1993, this is Mariah Carey with Dream Lover on Copper 94.

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We have a dream that everyone has the chance to enter into the Copper Toy Box. 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

0: ABC News, I'm Chuck Sievertson. To independently conduct an investigation into Cornell's handling of Jane Doe's gang rape allegations, the university has hired a law firm, Kings & Spalding. Skydance announces it has completed its takeover of Warner Brothers Discovery. The new, even more giant media company owns not only Paramount, Paramount Plus, and Warner Brothers, but also HBO Max, CBS, and CNN. It reduces competition, says ABC News legal analyst Kim Whaley.
1: We've got a series of statutes dating back to the 19th century that basically represent the idea that competition is good for consumers. If you've got a bunch of hamburger restaurants on the street, the price will go down.
0: Skydance already announcing layoffs are coming. Russia providing few details about a case of suspected plague in a Siberian research lab. Area hospitals are under a quarantine. Palestinian officials condemning home demolitions in East Jerusalem. This is ABC News.
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8: This is your hometown station, Copper 94. I'm Steve Sisson. Great to be with you here on a Tuesday afternoon, moving into 1 o'clock. Coming up, Cabot Fest returns in Arkansas, and there's a great competition you might want to get a part of, the cricket spitting contest. I'll tell you how that's going to go down. Also, we have David Bowie with his only song to reach number one in both the U.S. and the U.K., and it features Stevie Ray Vaughan on guitar. That is coming up. 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
9: 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Tonight, mostly clear skies with a low around 33. For your Wednesday, we're looking at more sunny skies.

0: On Copper 94, it's Howard Jones. 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
0: Steve Sisson with you on Copper 94. Coming up later this hour, David Bowie with his only song to reach number one in the U.S. and the U.K., produced by Nile Rodgers and featuring Stevie Ray Vaughan on guitar. That is coming up later on. Right now, here's Bruno Mars on your hometown station.

0: Nickelback, Photograph on Copper 94. You're invited to join the Butte Silver Bow Public Archives for a Mining City matinee. They'll be showing The Tinderbox, a locally produced film that puts a uniquely Butte twist on a classic fairy tale. They'll have popcorn and free admission as well. The Mining City matinee will begin at noon on Thursday in the auditorium at the Butte Silver Bow Public Archives. If you'd like more information, you can contact the archives. The number is 406-782-3280. 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

0: Copper 94, it's Creed with Arms Wide Open. On Thursday, Cabot Fest in Cabot, Arkansas gets underway. Of course, usual festivities, things like carnival rides, live music, vendor markets, car show, food. One of the event's long-standing traditions is the cricket spitting contest. Each contestant must place a thawed, previously frozen brown house cricket fully in their mouth, and once inside the contest circle, spit it as far as possible. The winner is the one who spits the cricket the furthest, with the distance measured from the edge of the starting circle to where the cricket lands. Officials may inspect the cricket to ensure it retains its legs, wings, and antenna, so you can't rip the cricket apart as you're spitting it. I think I will be happy to just be a spectator in that particular contest.
1: And now it's time for a look at our community issues. Let's see what's going on this week.
2: It's Halloween month, and that means it's time for Butte Broadcasting and our great partners to come together once again for trick-or-treating in a ghost town. 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And we would like to say a big thank you to the Town Pump Foundation, Northwestern Energy, Zipley Fiber, the World Museum of Mining, the Montana Tech Mining Team, and Butte High's History Club, because without them, Treat Street wouldn't happen.
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0: Your hometown station, Copper 94, with a flashback to 1983 and the title track to David Bowie's album, Let's Dance, produced by Nile Rodgers and featuring guitar by Stevie Ray Vaughan, who David Bowie had seen perform at the Montreux Jazz Festival a year earlier. And so his people contacted Vaughan's people. Vaughan was actually in the middle of recording his own album, Texas Flood, at the time he made some time to lay down the tracks for Let's Dance. And it became a massive hit for David Bowie. He said it was, so he tried to produce something that was warmer and more humanistic than anything he'd done in a long time. And it must have resonated quite well because it became his only song to reach number one in both the U.S. and the U.K.
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0: This is Copper 94, your hometown station. I'm Steve Sisson. Great to be along with you on a Tuesday afternoon. News and weather on the way at 2 o'clock. Right now, here's Beyonce. Halo.

0: 1776, Thomas Paine wrote Common Sense. And we think he'd agree that it's only common sense to sign up for the Copper Toy Box. You can win $250 in honor of America's 250th birthday.
1: ABC News, I'm Chuck Sievertson. A former CIA officer in federal court today is accused of stealing. David Rush pleaded guilty, says ABC's Catherine Falders.
2: This former CIA officer who is obviously being held in jail had these gold bars in his home when investigators appeared to search. The total of those gold bars was about $46 million.
1: Cornell announcing an effort to independently conduct an investigation into its handling of Jane Doe's gang rape allegations. It's hired a law firm, King & Spalding, whose employee, Sally Yates, will lead the investigation, former Deputy Attorney General. Skydance announces it has completed its takeover of Warner Brothers Discovery, now owning Paramount Movie Studio, Paramount Plus, Warner Brothers, HBO Max, CBS, and more. It says layoffs are coming. Russia says things are under control, not providing details about a case of suspected plague in a research lab. This is ABC News.
3: 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We're done.
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5: Moving into 2 o'clock on Copper 94. Morgan has community engagement for us this hour. We'll get the latest music news from Scott. Avengers Endgame is back at the top of the all-time box office numbers. We'll give you those numbers on the way. And the first American Idol alum to win a Grammy and perform the song on the Grammys right after learning that she had been diagnosed with cancer. Do you remember any of that? We'll play that song coming up later this hour. Right now, a look at the weather brought to us by Butte Insulation.
6: 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Tonight, mostly clear skies with a low around 33. For your Wednesday, we're looking at more sunny skies with a high

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6: 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We are going to talk about a volleyball tournament coming up this Friday and Saturday up there at the Maroon Activity Center that Butte Central is hosting. This year, they're expecting 26 teams from across state. Matches will run from 9 a.m. until approximately 6:30 both days at both locations. They also still do need volunteers to help them out with that. They need everything from scorebook, scoreboard, and line judging there for volleyball on Saturday afternoon. If you are available to help or know someone who may be interested, give them a call at 406-782-8084. Talk to Chad Peterson, and he will get you signed up and help out with the volleyball tournament this Saturday and Sunday. There was our community engagement brought to you as serviced by Valley Bank here on Copper 94.
0: This is Copper 94, your hometown station. I'm Steve Sisson, and it is a great pleasure to be with you on a Tuesday afternoon. Later this hour, we have the first American Idol alum to win a Grammy, and she performed the song on the Grammys right after learning that she had been diagnosed with cancer. Do you remember that? We'll play this song coming up, talk a little bit more about that story. Right now, here's Alicia Cara, Scars to Your Beautiful on Copper 94.

0: on your hometown station, Copper 94, Alanis Morissette, who isn't angry in that one, actually having a healthy relationship with Head Over Feet. 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
4: 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Scott Perini in with your music news for your Wednesday afternoon, brought to you by the Columbus Plaza Highland View Manor. Well, David Bowie's 80th birthday is being celebrated worldwide with a series of events called Bowie 80, and it's going to be running through 2027. As celebrations include special releases, limited edition merchandise, exhibition, fan experiences, and collaborations. Highlights include events at the Rock and Roll Hall of Fame, a major photography exhibition, a new symphonic production, and a touring exhibition featuring items from Bowie's extensive personal archive. Well, former American Idol contestant and church worship leader Caleb Flynn has been sentenced to life in prison without parole for killing his wife, Ashley. Prosecutors said Flynn shot her twice in the back of the head while she slept and staged the scene to look like a burglary. Flynn's messages to a mistress were also presented at trial, and Flynn maintains his innocence and says he did not kill his wife. Flynn appeared on season 12 of American Idol back in 2012. Taylor Swift has returned to the top of the Billboard Hot 100 with her new single Patient Zero, giving her 4 number one hits this year. The song ends Ella Langley's 24-week run at number one and makes Swift the second female solo artist after Rihanna to score 4 chart toppers in just a single year. Patient Zero is from Swift's latest album, The Life of a Showgirl. Carly Rae Jepsen is giving fans more music, announced an 8-song B-sides collection called Day and Night Continued, arriving Friday. The release follows her recent double album, Day and Night, and continues her tradition of B-side collections. The 8 tracks include Yes, Wedding Season, Lullaby, and In Pure Faith. Jepsen will also tour North America next year, including her first Madison Square Garden show. And Shania Twain says her new album, Little Miss Twain, is designed to transport fans back to her childhood in Ontario, Canada. She says songs like Northern Town capture the sights, smells, and tastes of growing up, including memories of visiting Dairy Queen with her father. Twain says writing about her hometown is therapeutic, while the album fills in the years of her life before she became a recording artist. And that is your music news, brought to you by the Columbus Plaza Highland View Manor.

0: It's Tony Braxton on Copper 94 with Unbreak My Heart. Well, the biggest box office movie of all time is now once again Avengers Endgame, overtaking Avatar after a successful re-release. Over the weekend, the 2019 blockbuster brought in an additional $4.4 million domestically and $14.4 million internationally, which pushed its total earnings to $2.925 billion, which just edges out Avatar's $2.923 billion. Endgame got help with its encore edit, which added four new scenes to the end credits. It's part of the buildup for the upcoming Avengers Doomsday, which will be in theaters at the end of this year.
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0: On the way to 3 o'clock, Steve Sisson with you on Copper 94. This is the first American Idol alum to win a Grammy. When in 2006, this album took away Best Pop Vocal Album and the song took the award for Best Female Pop Vocal Performance. And she actually performed this song on the show, explaining that earlier in the day, her doctor's office told her tests had revealed cancerous results. She was a wreck, but all that pathos channeled into her performance and brought the house down. The next day, she found out that the office gave her the wrong test results. She was just fine, and she had a big Grammy with this song. Since You've Been Gone, Kelly Clarkson on Copper 94.

0: Patrick Henry said it best. Give me liberty or give me $250. KOPR is happy to oblige, and all you have to do is throw your name into the copper toy box. 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
2: ABC News, I'm Chuck Sievertson. A house of horrors is what California officials are calling a home where they say nearly two dozen children were living, many allegedly abused. The parents have been charged with child abuse and neglect.
3: Another surrogate, they said that they were seeking the miracle baby, and they paid that surrogate $135,000.
2: LA County DA Nathan Hochman says all the children were born by a surrogate mothers. Pleading guilty, a former CIA officer in federal court today, David Rush, was accused of stealing tens of millions of dollars while employed by the government. Cornell announcing it has hired a law firm for an independent investigation into its handling of Jane Doe's gang rape allegations. In charge, former Deputy Attorney General Sally Yates. Skydance announces it has completed its takeover of Warner Brothers Discovery, now owning Paramount Movie Studio, Warner Brothers, HBO Max, CBS, CNN, and more. It's announcing layoffs are coming. This is ABC News.
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9: I'm Steve Sisson. Great to be along with you here on Copper 94 into 3 o'clock. And Ron has the time capsule coming up. We'll get the latest nightlife update with Keith. And we had the cricket spitting contest we were talking about earlier today. Got some wife-carrying championships you might be interested in as well. And a song from the Cranberries that was actually written before their well-known lead singer Dolores Herodian joined the band. We'll play that one later. Lots to do this hour. First, let's get it going with a look at the weather brought to us by Butte Insulation.
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0: 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Hey, be sure to join us on Saturday at Jim's Bar as we support the family of Zalon Ostenberg. 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You can sign up via Venmo with your entry fee, team name, and contact number at Brianna-Horn-9. Again, that's at Brianna-Horn, that's Horne-9.
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0: It's Copper 94. I'm Steve Sisson. Coming up in a little over 5 minutes, Time Capsule with Ron. Right now, Savage Garden.

0: is your hometown station, Copper 94, with the Cranberries and a song that had music written by their guitarist, Noel Hogan, long before Dolores Herodian became a part of the band. Originally, they had a guy singing for them named Niall Quinn, and he had written lyrics for that song initially. When Dolores Herodian auditioned for the band, she had some ideas for the song, and after she was hired, she reworked it considerably, changing the song dramatically into what became a top 10 hit for them in 1993, The Cranberries and Linger. Up next, we have the time capsule. Keith has got that for us. 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
2: 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The year was 1848. The steamboat SS California left New York Harbor for San Francisco by Cape Horn. The steamboat service arrived on February 28, 1849. The trip took 4 months and 21 days. 1857, the American Chess Congress held their first national chess tournament in New York City. 1863, the first Turkish bath was opened in Brooklyn, New York by Dr. Charles Shepard. 1866, the Reno brothers pulled their first train robbery in America near Seymour, Indiana. They got away with $10,000. 1880, the National League kicked the Cincinnati Reds out for selling beer. 1949, U.S. President Harry Truman signed the Mutual Defense Assistance Act. The act provided $1.3 billion in the form of military aid to NATO countries. 1954, E.L. Lyon became the first male nurse for the United States Army. 1961, U.S. President John F. Kennedy advised American families to build or buy bomb shelters to protect them in the event of a nuclear exchange with the Soviet Union. 1962, Robert Goulet began the role of Sir Lancelot in Camelot. 1979, Pope John Paul II became the first pontiff to visit the White House. 1992, Ross Perot appeared in his first paid broadcast on CBS after entering the U.S. presidential race. And being today, October the 6th, well, it is your birthday. Happy birthday goes out to you from all of us right here on your hometown station, Copper 94. You are also celebrating your birthday with a basketball player, Bronny James. He is 22 years old today. Also celebrating your birthday with actress Scarlett Byrne. She is 36 years old today. Actor Brett Gilman is 50 years old today. Actor Jeremy Sisto is 52 years old today. Actress Amy Jo Johnson is 56. Actress Elizabeth Shue is 63. Actress Olivia Thirlby is 40 years old today. Actor Lone Griffield is 53 years old today, and you're also celebrating your birthday with actress Jenny Wade. She is 46. A big happy birthday goes out to them, but especially to you. On this day, October 6th, celebrate your birthday however you like to celebrate your birthday. And once again, happy birthday goes out to you from all of us right here on your hometown station. Your time capsule, a service of Hash Chiropractic, right here on your hometown station, Copper 94.

0: On your hometown station, Copper 94, Bad Romance from Lady Gaga. Well, we had the cricket spitting contest in Arkansas. We were talking about that earlier. Now we've got the 2026 North American Wife Carrying Championships. They return on Saturday in Maine, challenging couples to conquer a 278-yard obstacle course with two dry hurdles and a water obstacle. The team has raced for glory and a wonderfully weird grand prize. The carried partners wait in Goose Island Oktoberfest beer, five times that weight in cash, and a spot in the World Wife Carrying Championship in Finland. Couples don't actually have to be married. The competitors can choose their own carrying technique. The favorite is the Estonian carry, in which the carried partner hangs upside down, legs wrapped around the carrier's shoulders. If you drop your partner, you lose 5 seconds, and speed is not the only route to glory. Prizes also go to best dressed, best wipeout, and even the most average. The team whose time lands the closest to average of all the finishers. It's always nice to have something you and your partner can bond over.
1: And now it's time for a look at our community issues. 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
2: 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And we would like to say a big thank you to the Tom Pump Foundation, Northwestern Energy, Zipley Fiber, the World Museum of Mining, the Montana Tech Mining Team, and Butte High's History Club, because without them, Treat Street wouldn't happen.
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0: 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This program gives teens the resources to meet community needs while learning about civic engagement. It all happens right there at the Butte Silver Bow Public Library at 4 p.m. Later on this evening at 6 p.m., you can head on over to the Butte Archives as they present their weekly lecture series with Jim McCarthy. And tonight is all about FinTown. For more information, you must call 782-3280. And that is Take a Look at Your Nightlife, a service of the Washoe Theater in Anaconda from your hometown station, Copper 94.

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Aha. And a song that actually goes back to 1982 as a different song. Right here. This is the original version of that song.

0: completely different lyrics. It was originally called Lesson One, but they re-recorded it with a different producer and released it as a single in Europe. It went to number three in Norway, but didn't chart anywhere else. They re-recorded the song again with Alan Tarney, who beefed it up with more instrumentation and more energy, and they also made a whole new music video for it, which is the one we all remember with that amazing stop-motion comic book animation. It became a number one hit for them in 1985 under the new title, Take On Me.
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0: ABC News, I'm Chuck Sievertson. Against all odds, as a statement from her lawyers, Krista Pike, seriously injured in a botched execution in Tennessee, is conscious, speaking, and continues to receive critical medical care. A house of horrors is what California officials are calling a home where they say 21 children were living. They say all were born by a surrogate mothers. The parents have been charged with child abuse. Los Angeles County Sheriff Robert Luna.
1: At the center of this investigation are children who, based on the evidence that has been uncovered, were subjected to horrific abuse.
0: The FBI announces an arrest of an American from Bellingham, Washington, who they say helped another gunman in a deadly school shooting earlier this year in British Columbia. Cornell University has tapped a law firm, Kings and Spalding, to conduct the investigation into the school's handling of Jane Doe's gang rape allegations. This is ABC News.
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6: 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Into 4 o'clock, Maggie has dinner figured out for us. We'll get the latest entertainment news with Shane. And the Earth's core is tweaking its rotational speed. Details on that coming up right now. 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
0: Steve Sisson with you on Copper 94. Coming up, the Earth's rotational speed isn't constant. It speeds up and slows down a little bit, and we have some new research trying to figure out why. Maggie's got dinner figured out for us here in a little bit. Right now, it's TLC Waterfalls on Copper 94.

for us to open up those dinner menus again on this Monday evening here on Copper 94. It's a beautiful night to take a drive. 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
3: 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To complete our coverage of one of Hollywood's biggest deals, there's officially a new titan in town. Paramount has completed its Warner Brothers takeover, creating a brand new Hollywood giant, and their combined company Skydance will begin trading on the New York Stock Exchange this week. Skydance's owner, David Ellison, along with co-CEO Yanan Kreese, have a challenging task ahead of them, integrating these two massive companies, paying down more than $80 billion in debt, and transforming the company into a tech entertainment hybrid in the process. Bit of sad news for our next story, as Robert Kelker Kelly, the soap opera drama star known for Days of Our Lives, has passed away. The actor passed away on Saturday evening in his own home at the age of 62. Police said that they found nothing suspicious at the scene and that they were responding to a report of an unconscious man who was not breathing. Life-saving measures were administered, but unfortunately, unsuccessful. And for our final story of the day, actor, singer, and comedian Jamie Foxx has recently made headlines after appearing for an interview on ABC News, saying he has unfinished business and is feeling more creative than ever 3 years after a health scare sent him to the hospital. In 2023, Mr. Foxx experienced a brain bleed that led to a stroke. But despite the severity of the condition, following medical treatment and a recovery plan, Foxx is back on stage and returning to his comedy roots. His latest project is a new Hulu stand-up special called Take Care of Yourself, which was filmed in Oakland, California, where Foxx kickstarted his career. And it will be available to stream on Hulu this Wednesday. That was a look at today's entertainment news. Keep it right here on your favorite hometown station, Copper 94.

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0: Topper 94, it's Sting. If I ever lose my faith in you. One of the most faithful things out there is that the sun comes up, the sun goes down, the earth rotates around, but that may not be as consistent as you think. The earth's rotational speed fluctuates a little bit, and some researchers at the University of Alberta have published some stuff in the journal Nature that may have a possible explanation as to why. They say there's a gravitational tug between the solid inner core and the rocky mantle surrounding the core. And as the inner core's rotation changes, that tug competes with other forces inside the planet, which subtly speeds up or slows down the mantle. So I guess you can think of it kind of like a figure skater, bringing their arms and legs in tight towards their body, and it makes them spin faster. I guess it's something kind of similar to that. Now, if you're hoping for a few more hours in the day, that's not going to happen. The resulting differences amount to just a few milliseconds. But that's some possible explanation as to what's going on. And we keep learning more things about our planet all the time.
1: Time for Afternoon Road Report right here in your hometown station. Well, in terms of road construction, nothing really new. Intermittent lane shoulder closures from Dillon all the way through the Idaho border on I-15. Montana Highway 91 still closed over the Big Hole River. Here in the hometown streets of Butte, Centennial Avenue still working on that bridge. Top of Homestake Pass still working on those rest areas up there. And finally, Montana Highway 2 just outside of Whitehall still has those westbound lanes closed with a 10-ton weight limit. But finally, we do have a precipitation warning, and that's because we might be seeing a little bit of snow on Saturday, even headed into Sunday. Don't think you quite need to go get those snow tires on yet, but just keep that in mind because it's only daytime high of 44 on Sunday. So enjoy that 70-degree weather we have for the next couple days. That's been our Afternoon Road Report. Check 511MT.net for your most up-to-date road conditions. 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
2: ABC News, I'm Chuck Sievertson. Why the district attorney says parents of 21 children at a home in Los Angeles County have been charged with child abuse and neglect.
3: This house could only be described as a house of horrors for these young, incredibly young children.
2: DA Nathan Hochman says, he says nannies were instructed to discipline the children with daily beatings and that all were born via surrogate mothers. In connection to a deadly school shooting earlier this year in British Columbia, Canada, the FBI announces an arrest of an American from Bellingham, Washington, James Bryant, 30 years old, accused by investigators of assisting the gunman with money, technical advice, and more. Her publicist confirms that Eva Marie Saint, probably best known for starring opposite Cary Grant in the classic Alfred Hitchcock movie North by Northwest, has died at 102. Wall Street indexes closed higher, the S&P and NASDAQ at new records. This is ABC News.
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6: 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Morgan with the score. Jeff Womack has a detailed look at the weather coming up. And I've got a Florida update. There's always weird stuff happening in Florida. We've got a FedEx driver who was up to no good, and I'll tell you the details later on. 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
1: The suspect killed by Billings police officer on Monday was allegedly pointing a gun at the officer moments before the fatal shots were fired, according to Billings Police Chief Sean Mayo at a news conference today. The officer who fired the shots was Nathan Finn, who has worked for the department for 1 year, 9 months, according to Mayo. He has been placed on paid administrative leave pending investigation. Mayo identified the suspect as 61-year-old Michael Carr, who had an extensive violent history in his native Florida, including arrest for aggravated burglary, aggravated assault, and sex offenses against children. He also had a local misdemeanor warrant, according to Mayo. The incident began at 4:12 p.m. when an officer was dispatched to the area of 9th Avenue South and South 30th Street for a report of a restraining order and needed to be served. 13 minutes later, the caller called back and said the suspect had pulled a gun on them and their son. KTVQ reports an officer located the suspect car who ran towards an apartment complex at 801 South 28th Street. He was in a carport when he pulled out the gun and Finn fired, killing him, according to Mayo. He was pronounced dead at the scene. Officers on the scene attempted life-saving measures on car to no avail. The Montana Division of Criminal Investigation is investigating the shooting. For the second time this year, the Yellowstone County Board of Commissioners has approved a lawsuit over a planned data center ballot initiative. Yellowstone County Attorney Scott Tweedo told commissioners that while the county got a judicial determination the past summer deadline it gave to signature gatherers last time was actually a month late, the legality of the initiative has yet to be weighed upon. The past initiative, in part affected by the deadline change, did not receive enough signatures to qualify for the November ballot. On September 23rd, the county approved the language of a revised data center initiative, which would require a countywide vote to permit data centers to operate. The Montana Standard reports that today, county attorney assessed the revised initiative to pose the same legal challenges, citing Montana Supreme Court's ruling in June in Treasure County versus Edlin. They restricted county powers around the local initiatives. In that case, the dispute initiative was in relationship to wind turbines. County commissioners have stated that zoning on data centers is currently impossible to implement with the right to compute law passed last year in state legislature. Before voters receive their ballots in the mail, they should find a copy of the 2026 Montana Voter Information Pamphlet, courtesy of the Montana Secretary of State's office. Daily Montana Reports, a state-issued guide, offers information on 3 ballot issues the voters will decide upon and includes arguments and rebuttals for and against each issue. Those arguments come alongside information about checking voter information, finding a polling place, and viewing sample ballots, tracking absentee ballots, and additional resources, all available to Montana voters. Secretary of State Kristi Jacobson said in a statement, Montana's 2026 voter information pamphlet recognizes the historic moment for our country as we continue to celebrate 250 years of freedom. Montanans have an important civic duty to participate in our electoral process. I encourage every eligible Montanan to review the pamphlet and be prepared to make their voice heard this general election. According to the guide, 510,000 copies of the document were published at a total cost of $75,760.23. That has been your news time on Copper.
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5: Time now for The Score on Copper 94, being brought to you as a service by Mead Lumber. Well, in local side of sports, we'll start with some football, and in particular, girls flag football is shifting from small circle experiment to a statewide presence, and this week, St. McGowan Stadium hosts the proof. The newly renovated Billings Stadium will bring together competitors from multiple classifications for the state championships, a milestone for a sport that's growing rapidly all across Montana. Senior Skyview West all squared off in a triple header under lights last week to close out the regular season, earning second, third, and fourth postseason seeds, respectively. Players say it's competitive, but not too over the top. Girls flag football is still considered an emerging sport in Montana. And at the end of a two-year provisional period, progress achieved will be presented to the Montana High School Association. Then it will move to a vote on officially sanctioning flag football, keeping it in provisional status, or removing it from the list of emerging activities. Now, following last week's stunning loss at the previously winless Idaho, Montana State fell from 1st to 6th in stats perform FCS Top 25 pool, which was released yesterday. South Dakota State took over the number one ranking and received 52 of 57 first place votes. Montana rose to second and received 3 first place votes. And Tarleton State, which received the other 2 first place votes, climbed to third. North Dakota is ranked 4th and Lehigh is 5th. Bobcats have been the FCS top ranked team since winning the national championship in January and seen their grip on number one loosen over the past few weeks. In terms of sports for today, it's all about college, as college golf is up in Helena, as Tech is at the Fighting Saints Invitational at the Bill Roberts Golf Course, and the college track is here in town as Montana Tech Fall Series meets number 2 at the Bulldog Memorial Stadium. And we'll be back with the national side after this.
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5: Well, on the national side of sports, we are going to start with a couple retirements as Eagles standout right tackle Lane Johnson has announced his retirement from the NFL today. Johnson, who has pondered retirement this offseason, was a surprise inactive for last Sunday's game against the Rams. Team did not know until that morning that Johnson would not be playing. Johnson, aged 36, did miss 4 practices during the training camp for personal reasons. He announced upon his return in August that this would likely be his last season, with the pull of family life weighing on him. Both of his parents were dealing with health issues, he said. He also noticed that his oldest child is 13. It's hard to get that time back, especially those years I feel like are very pivotal. Johnson has put together a Hall of Fame worthy career since being selected 4th overall by the Eagles out of Oklahoma in 2013. He's named to the Pro Bowl 6 times, received first-team All-Pro honors twice, while also helping the Eagles to a pair of Super Bowl championships, the only two in franchise history. Most impressive thing to me is on his career, he has only allowed 20 sacks, 10 of which were in his rookie season. Well, the greatest soccer player ever is also calling it quits, this time on his international career. It'll be Lionel Messi on what will be his 208th appearance. The country's most capped player and record goal scorer will bid an emotional farewell and friendly against Benin at the Monumental in Buenos Aires today. His club career will go on as the contract with Inter Miami runs to the end of the 2028 season, but it is reviewed year by year. Nobody close to him expects him to walk away a day before he has to. Well, they should end up with some baseball, as Dodgers and Braves are currently playing all tied up in the series and in Game 3 as well. Brewers Padres play tonight with the Brew Crew up 2-0 and looking for a sweep of San Diego. That game will be at 7:30. And there was a score brought to you in service by Mead Lumber here on Copper 94.
0: 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And later, I've got a Florida update with a FedEx driver who was up to no good. He even denied it, despite wearing the uniform and being in the truck. And we'll talk about it later. Right now, go West, King of Wishful Thinking on Copper 94.

0: This is your hometown station, Copper 94, with We Are Young from Fun. Jeff Womack has a detailed look at the forecast brought to us by Columbus Plaza Highland View Manor right after this.
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2: Well, finish it up here about 4 degrees away from the record high today of 79 set back in 1933. Plenty warm still to go around Wednesday, Thursday, and Friday. Friday, we're going to have to watch the fire danger as those winds pick up ahead of a sharp turn in temperatures that is going to be coming in by the weekend. And still wondering what this low is going to do. Is there going to be enough moisture for it to really work for? Kind of moderate right now. The snow level, well, to the northwest will be down around 2,000 feet. Now, here around Homestake Pass, we'll have a little bit of accumulation. It's looking like Saturday night into Sunday morning time frame, but a little bit trying to hang in there for Monday morning as well. Now, if this was further along in the season or, say, at the end of last season, hardly be noticeable, but the first one of the season, well, can get your attention a little bit at pass level. So most of the moisture up at pass level, capable of producing just a little bit of accumulation, and then south of I-90 is how that's looking to play out. But again, unseasonable heat is going to be staying with us as temperatures are good. 15 to 20 degrees above average Wednesday, Thursday, and Friday is how that's looking to play out. Now, another thing looking ahead after we get a little bit of rain and snow this weekend is it's going to continue to be cool as we get into the start of next week now with temperatures about 10 to 15 degrees below normal for a change. So warm between now and then, so get out and enjoy it. We'll take a look at the full forecast, and that is coming your way next.
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2: Anaconda clear skies tonight, 38 overnight, and then we should make it back up to the mid-70s once again. Thursday, sunshine, 76 also in the mix, but winds pick up and clouds increase as we head into Friday, ahead of the change. Partly cloudy on Saturday, continued windy, noticeably cooler will be right around 60, and then Saturday night into Sunday. That's where you get a chance for rain-snow combo, but by the afternoon, temperatures bounce back to the 40s. Now, a couple of showers capable of mixing a little bit of snow on Monday now, and then Monday highs also only in the upper 40s. Deer Lodge right at the freezing mark, so take the plants in tonight now. 75 for our high temperature on Wednesday, and then mid-70s Thursday, upper 70s on Friday, but a windy ride to get there, so increased fire danger. And then for a Saturday now, you got a chance of some showers coming in late, and then that snow level drops down to about 4,000 feet overnight. A little bit of snow accumulation going into Sunday. Sunday's highs in the low 40s. Now, as we get into a Monday, things clear out. We'll start things out in the 20s and temperatures only bounce back to the upper 40s. And then for Whitehall, 43 tonight, near 80 again on Wednesday, 77 and sunshine for Thursday, and then upper 70s Friday. Now, increasing clouds on Saturday, some rain late, and then rain mixing with snow going into Sunday, mostly south of town. And then for Columbus Day, still cooler with a high of 50 under a mostly cloudy sky. Here in Butte tonight, 36 in the mix. Not going to rule out some patchy frost a couple of places. Our normal high 59 will be above that Wednesday, Thursday, and Friday as we go back into the mid-70s. Winds pick up on Friday, though, so there could be some fire weather watches and also red flag warnings. We'll be watching for that late on Friday. Now, we get into Saturday, clouds pour in, winds pick up, a little bit of rain, and then that snow level drops down, especially around pass level now as we get into Sunday morning. Now, Sunday's highs only in the 40s, continued cloudy. We'll clear out a little bit. Going into Monday, we'll be in the 20s again, and then partly cloudy by Monday afternoon and a high right around 46. I'm meteorologist Jeff Welbeck. That's the KBOW Copper 94 weather.

on Copper 94, Daryl Hall and John Oates. I can't go for that. The Butte Silver Bow Public Archives Brown Bag Lunch Series welcomes Ed Gulick to present about how to utilize historic tax credits for the rehabilitation of historic buildings. The Brown Bag presentation will begin at noon on Wednesday the 14th and will last about an hour. The presentation will be held in the auditorium at the Butte Silver Bow Public Archives, and guests are encouraged to bring a sack lunch. Coffee and water will be provided. If you'd like more information, call the archives 406-782-3280.

0: LZR, Take Me to Church on Copper 94. Time now for a Florida update. Always something interesting happening in Florida. And in this instance, someone ordered a laptop and received a bag of popcorn. Called the cops. An investigation discovered that the delivery driver, a 35-year-old Justin Varnes, had spent about a month stealing merchandise on his route and sometimes replacing new electronics with his own used belongings before resealing the boxes. Several customers complained, and so detectives used truck cameras, GPS records, and interviews to investigate. They ended up searching the guy's house and found merchandise believed to be stolen, including laptops, electric bikes, a 70-inch television. Authorities estimate the property at about $10,000 so far. So they confronted Varnes, and he initially denied working for FedEx, but then eventually admitted that he did do the thefts, despite knowing his truck had cameras and tracking equipment. Oh, by the way, when he denied that he worked for FedEx, he was in a FedEx truck wearing a FedEx uniform. Apparently that excuse didn't fly. I don't know why. He's facing grand theft and fraud charges. His girlfriend also facing accessory charge. So hopefully the people will get the stuff they ordered, or at least get a refund as well.
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5: 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Visit ZiplyFiber.com to get started today.
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7: 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I'm Secretary of State Christy Jacobson, fighting out-of-state scammers like those sending IRS documents to your business. These are not government agencies, and I've demanded they stop immediately. Montana is open for business, not scams.
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0: Scott has the Classics Hour coming up for you, and tonight it's songs that couldn't quite make that last little push and get up to number one. They peaked at number two. Number two hits, the topic on the Classics Hour tonight. I'll be back with you tomorrow at noon. Until then, this is Steve Sisson wishing you a great night. Thanks for keeping your radio on your hometown station, Copper 94. Today.